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Gravelsburg VFW Post 9241 is hosting a Bakers and Brewers Contest Community Fall Festival and Pumpkin Patch on October 11th from noon to 6 p.m. at the VFW Park at 3000 Veterans Way in Georgetown. There will be a participants will compete for cash and prizes. 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The VFW Post 9241 presents their first annual Renaissance Fair October 3rd, 1 p.m. to 10 p.m. located at 3000 Veterans Way. 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

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I'd like to thank my underwriters. 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

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Farm Stand is open 9 a.m. to 6 p.m. during the summer months and 9 a.m. to 5 p.m. during the winter. 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
1: You're listening to KFOK LPFM Georgetown. And my friends, a little look at the clock on the wall says we're just about to 10 o'clock, and that means we've come to the end of another edition of Night School. This has been the City Show. So much fun hearing from you guys and playing songs for you all. Hope you enjoyed the show as much as I enjoyed playing the songs for you. So, you know, in the week ahead, I'm going to give you a little homework. I want you to take care of yourself. I mean it. Take care of that body you're living in. Make sure you hydrate. Take all your vitamins. Brush your teeth. You know, we all need someone to remind us to do the simple stuff sometimes. And take care of each other, too. You know, you see somebody down, somebody who needs a little hand up. Don't forget, a little kindness and empathy goes a whole long way in the world. And as always, I'm going to let you know, life sometimes gives you that chance to be the difference and make a difference. And if that happens to you, my friend, take a big deep breath and know we got your back 100%. Make a good first step. All right, my friends, I got one more song for you. Hope you have a nice week. I'll chat with you then.

All right. Well, I'm going to wrap it up. I got 4 minutes left and one more song, but Dylan and Stacey are ready. So I would like to thank for this last hour of music the Pink Pussyhats. The Pink Pussyhats' sister, grandmother, auntie, babe, goddess, and mom celebrate. The Pussyhat is a symbol of support and solidarity for women's rights, which are definitely needed on the planet right now. I want to thank you for being here and sharing your morning and surviving this incredibly traumatic experience. And don't worry, my home is a complete disaster and I'm unpacking probably for months and sorting and throwing and giving and, you know, all the rest. So we will survive, and I just want to say that blessings to this community, and there is help if anyone is in need. You can always call the station. We have public service announcements. We have a lot of good locals that know a lot of good connections. So if you need something, give us a call here. And we'll see you next week on the radio.

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The parade is about to start. Starting off with the veterans, and we thank you all for everything you've done for our country. Thank you, veterans. This is Founders Day, 2026 in Georgetown, California.

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Looking very dapper out there. I have the windows open, so in the background you'll hear some of the excitement. We have a beautiful woman with carrying an American flag and, oh, nicely time period dressed up. An old-timey wear has beautiful women parasols and long skirts and cowboys out there.

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There's a man in a yellow big, looks like an 18-wheeler. I can't see the whole thing. And teenagers in the back throwing candy, which always excites the children.

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Apparently the tractor is a little loud, or the 18-wheeler is a little loud. There's some kids holding their hands over their little ears, poor little things. And some ladies are now passing out what I call New Orleans beads, and they're not showing any of their tatas. They're just handing out the beads, I think, to children, mostly. Okay. No Mardi Gras happenings here. It's a family event. This is Founders Day 2026. 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I get a nice front row seat of Founders Day and all the beautiful people of Georgetown, California.

Next up will be the girls' softball float, and they look very athletic and happy and healthy. I think they're blowing some bubbles out there to celebrate Founders Day in Georgetown, California, 2026. Oh, we have a local broadcaster with his gang out there. Hi, Dylan. Hello, Dylan. Can you hear me? Maybe you can't hear me.

Also, after the parade, in honor of our Founders Day here in Georgetown, I'll be playing folk and Americana music today. So the theme will be Happy Birthday, Georgetown.

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All different ages of athletic, strong, powerful girls. And they have balloons that look like softballs. I wonder where they found those. Anyway, that is really cute. I'm going to put the speaker to the window so maybe you can hear them. They're doing some sort of cheer or something out there.

And now my favorite part of the parade are the horsies. I just love them. I'm going to go silent just for a second and listen to the clippity-clop of some horsies.

As always, they've painted up their horses, not necessarily painted horses, but they have their handprints and American flags and stars and sparkles and ribbons all over those beautiful, majestic creatures. 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I hope you're able to experience our Founders Day parade, even if you're not here, seeing it all go by. I hope I can give you a little insight into the joy and festivities going on out there. Now a little red Corvette, a convertible. I don't know what it's sponsoring, but there's some boys in the back tossing out some candy.

own. The fire department. They have a adorable mascot. It's a Dalmatian costume of sorts, in a, with a fireman's hat and a fireman's jersey on. And then here come some of the exciting ways that our firefighters can drive around. This looks like some sort of hyped-up four-wheeler, probably to get into some pretty tight spots to help keep our community safe. We love our firemen, our firewomen, the volunteers, the people who work at the fire station. They are always helpful and kind and soothing when you have a question or you feel that a fire is close. And here comes Smokey the Bear. He's in the back of a truck waving to all of us. Only you can prevent fires. And then I always love the green, the sort of off mint green trucks. They're here today, and we have a beautiful, strong firewoman driving that truck. You go, girl, with some pretty fancy glasses. She's getting some whistles. The guys are digging her. I don't know if she's married or not. She's young, beautiful, capable, you know, grateful package. We just love her.

And then a company advertising that they do defensible space, which is really important if you're not able to do it yourself. I am sure they're willing to, charge you to help you on your property. And that is very important to keep our homes safe. I work almost all year on defensible space. In the winter, I do lots of burn piles, and in the summer, I try to keep clearing. And there's a rooster. Okay, this one's great. There's a rooster with a blue ribbon. I don't know what he's won, but he is on the back of the truck with the defensible space. They have some sort of plow to show they have big equipment for you. And the gentleman in the back, sitting on the very fancy plow of sorts, is holding a black rooster with a blue ribbon around his neck. Ah, the sights you see in a small town.

I've noticed there's not as much hootin' and hollerin' in previous years. I wonder why. Anyway, here is El Dorado Disposal handing out candy.

I do want to say something that we do here that probably goes pretty much unnoticed in our community is we do trash pickup on the side of the road. KFOK has a crew that keeps our roads clean. They do it for free. They get here early and they work hours. And then they come back and they sort through the trash and they dispose of it. So when you drive into our beautiful town and you notice how pristine it is, it's because volunteers at KFOK go out there and volunteer on their Saturdays. Not me. I don't do it. Other broadcasters do and other volunteers. I don't want to take any credit for that because they are the ones sweating, getting up early, walking it, making sure our roads are beautiful and clean. And I can't thank them enough. And if anyone ever wanted to thank anybody at KFOK, you could leave a message on the answering machine thanking our team who goes out and keeps our roads clean.

now. I'm not quite sure what this is. I think this is for veterans. There's a cross on a hay bale with lots of different flags. They look like patriotic flags. I can't really tell because the truck is lower to the ground than some of the other floats, and the people are standing all around it. But it does look like maybe it's for veterans or fallen soldiers. Anyway, I'm glad they're represented here. And then a great juxtaposition of life in this world. We have someone riding a dirt bike around, and then somebody else has a little covered wagon, and the dirt bike is rolling around, and you know, the covered wagon is showing us what our, well, I don't, not my ancestors, but other people's ancestors who came into this area across the United States, how they traveled. I'm not saying my ancestors didn't. I don't know that for sure, one way or the other. But, and then, so we have the dirt bike, we have the covered wagon, and then we have like a 1950s car, one of those beautiful old-timey cars. It's pretty, with the wings on it. It's pretty fancy. And it looks like, oh, here comes Shirley George. Woohoo! Shirley! She's a broadcaster here. And she's riding in a beautiful vehicle, probably talking about her business as a realtor. But she's one of those people that if you need something done, man, you ask Shirley to do it. This could be our KFOK. Well, there is something KFOK on it. I think Day on the Divide, but she's on there too. I'm not quite sure what that is, but it's, Yeah, I think that might be a float for us. Anyway, that Shirley is quite a woman. She's smart. She's a go-getter. And she has, as everyone knows, my very favorite show on KFOK. Probably, let me even state this, absolutely my favorite show in the world. I have never heard a show on any other station, independent or not, that played such a variety of music that spoke to my soul, to my playfulness, to my power, to my little girls inside of me who want to play. She's just the best, and I'm glad I got to see her. And she actually, it looks like she ended the parade. Now we have, well, maybe not. It feels like that same yellow truck is back, but maybe it's another yellow 18-wheeler. Who knows? You know how those things go. No, it's the same one with a skeleton. It looks like people might be packing up. So Shirley was the bookend of our 2026 Founders Day Parade. I'm glad I got to see her. That got me all excited, as you could tell. This is Differing Waves. We're on every Sunday from noon to 2 p.m., and it turns out that every Founders Day I'm here, and I get to tell all of you out there who couldn't make it down to see the town what you're missing out on, and that's okay. Maybe you're sick. Maybe you have to work. There's now there's a man who's not in the parade, but he is walking down the street with a cute little, it looks like a labradoodle or a labrador. That's just a puppy. Adorable. All right, everybody, have some fun out there, and I'm going to start my segment of the show, which is Happy Birthday, Georgetown, and I'll just be playing Americana and that sort of music today to entertain you and remind you that our Founders Day is happening. Come down. Now booths will be open and popcorn will be popping and people will be dancing out there to live music and so on. We'll enjoy, and I'll talk to you in a bit and start reading our underwriters.

All right, well, welcome back, and we're going to kind of lean into our regular broadcasting show for the day, but it was wonderful for me to be able to sit here and tell all of you listeners out there what was going on with the parade, as I do every year. For me, it's become a tradition, and I hope it's helpful to our community who, you know, can't make it down. I'm going to tell you, though, if you can make it down today, it smells so good out there. I don't know what's cooking, but it is just a menagerie of fabulous, fabulous scents. So I'm going to take a moment to also say hi to Stacy. Hi, Stacy. Can you hear me? He's walking around and saying hi to people. He's a people person, that Stacy. I do have the speakers on, but it's pretty loud out there, and it's probably hard for people to hear normally. But there is a little boy that can hear me. Hi, little boy in the yellow shirt. His dad just waved. Hello. Normally, it's so quiet here that I can say hi to the gals and the men over at the fire department across the street, and they'll stop and wave back at me because, to me, they are the heroes of a lifetime. There are no more sacrificial people on this earth than our firefighters who risk their lives on a regular basis for us, and I want to thank them. I also would like to thank our underwriters. These are people who believe in public radio, free speech, and they keep the music flowing and the information going out there by supporting us financially. And with that, we let you know a little bit about them. And today they'll get an extra boost because they have all of Georgetown who is walking by that can hear this advertisement as well, not just you listening in on the radio. 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And now I'm going to get to our music of the day, which is folk and Americana saying happy birthday to Georgetown. The theme of our show for Differing Waves, which we are on every Sunday from noon to 2, is happy birthday, Georgetown, and our Founders Day.

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With my jiggle at heart, love is dead on my smile. 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I hear my

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I hear my little tickle tickle calling. 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

You out there. Kathleen was probably the very first person that I met at the radio station. And she helped train me along with Shirley George. And I just saw her walking by. I'm going to take a moment to go out and see if I can wave to her.

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Or if you want to listen over the internet, you can go to KFOK.org. It's so easy. You just go to the very first page that pops up on our website and click Listen Now. There's an adorable woman out there with pretty red purple hair and cute little go-go boots. You get every type out here. Lots of women in prairie dresses, and there's a man out there with a gigantic sword. I don't know what that has to do with Founders Day, but you're going to see everything out here today. As I mentioned earlier, it smells divine out there with all of the food. Come down, just get yourself some a meal of some sort. If you have the time, parking's getting better. There's some people that left. That was Kathleen, who I said helped train me, and she let me volunteer without going on the air for quite some time, months and months and months, just coming in and listening to music and checking for foul language. So anyway, a shout out to her. Also, please drive nicely and carefully. There are lots of people wandering around. And a year ago today, last year at Founders Day, someone smashed in the front of my little Prius. I know, it's not a big truck, probably hard to see, but the gas mileage is amazing on it, so there's that. Anyway, they smashed in the front of my Prius and did not leave a note. So, citizens of Georgetown, be good citizens, please, today. Enjoy your alcohol, but, you know, Keep it mellow so people want to be around you, too. All right. With that, I just also want to say that the weather out here is perfect. So if you were worried about it being too hot, it's not too hot. There's no reason for you to not come down and enjoy Founders Day in Georgetown, California, 2026. I'm going to play a few more songs, and then I'll thank some more underwriters.

I know. I said I was going to let you just listen to the music, but I am seeing lots of skateboarders, and that's just awesome, skating through town. Also, just a little PSA about today as well. The horseshoe games are open, and I haven't seen those open for a couple of years now. I can't remember if they were open last year for Founders Day, but it used to be the horseshoes were set up year-round, and my son and his friends would go out there and play in the horseshoe pits, and lots of guys would hang out. Probably they shut it down because everybody drank beer out there, but they weren't causing any trouble. They weren't harming anybody. There was just a couple of boys, you know, men, with some cans of beer and a cooler, just playing horseshoes during the day. I don't know, again, why we don't have that there. Well, I think I do know why. Remember Dollar General? I think that was it, when they shut down the horseshoe pits over there. It's just right across the street, next to the park. Anyway, those are open today. Come down, get some food, play some horseshoes, see all the fun and interesting people, and have yourself a good time at Founders Day in Georgetown, California. This is Differing Waves. We're on every Sunday from noon to 2 p.m. right here on KFOK, LPFM in Georgetown, 95.1 on your FM dial. Or if you want to listen online, if you can't get us in on your radio, you can listen online at kfok.org. Just go to the first page that pops up and click the Listen Now button. Hello there. I see you. Do you want to come in and say hi to anybody? No. There's a sweet little family. I think they've got stuffies and their big smiles on. All right. I'll talk to you later out there in the big world, and I'll be playing some more country and Americana today, saying happy birthday to Georgetown on Founders Day.

Okay. One last thing. I'm seeing lots of kids with face painting, so it looks like that's probably a booth out there today, too. Come down. Bring your kids. Get some face painting. It's Founders Day. Have fun. 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

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He lives in a pool up on a mountain stream. 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I look at him and

spot. In fact, the fish was nowhere to be seen. I thought he might have moved on to that big lake in the sky, all falling victim to a fricassee. But as I started gloating, I saw a noodle floating off

Well, welcome back, and thank you for joining us on Founders Day in the year of our Lord, 2026. This is Differing Waves, and we are on air every Sunday from noon to 2 p.m. right here on KFOK, LPFM in Georgetown, California. Well, the crowds are thinning out just a tiny bit out there, so this would be a good time to come down if you wanted to check out all of the vendors and get some good food, listen to live music. There is parking available now. I'm reminded that last year I got a t-shirt from the fire department across the street. You're my heroes! And they have their booth out there today, which I couldn't see earlier because of all the crowds. And so come down and support the fire department and get a wonderful t-shirt. I actually sleep in it. It's a long sleeve. It's really cozy. It was a good price, and I would pay anything to support our fire department. I'd like to thank our underwriters. These are people who support free speech on the divide, and they support free music out there by actually paying for us to help run the radio station, and in return, we give them a little bit. Hi, I see ya. Hello. Is the food good? The food's great. I got a thumbs up for the food. I have, there's a happy couple having some food out there. And, oh, hi, and that's their daughter. Hi, how are you? Happy Founders Day. So, the first underwriter of the day, well, of this segment that I'd like to thank for getting the music flowing out there into the world is GDPUD. Most everybody out here has heard of this company because they provide water for us on the divide. Just one second. Okay, GDPUD. KFOK receives underwriting support from the Georgetown Divide Public Utility District, serving the water needs of the Georgetown Divide. GDPUD is committed to the community. For more information about GDPUD activities, they can be reached at 530-333-4356 or online at gd-pud.org.

0: Well, welcome back, and thank you so much for listening. This is Differing Waves. We're on Sunday every noon to 2. I have, I'm thinking about something. I have Charlotte in here. She's a little girl that was out looking at the parade, and Charlotte wants to say hi to her dad.
1: Hi, Dad.
0: Go say it again, Charlotte. Nice and loud.
1: Hi, Dad.
0: Hey. Do you think he heard you?
2: I don't know.
0: Is there anything else you'd like to say?
1: I want to say Happy Founders Day.
0: Oh, yes. Happy Founders Day. Are you having a good time out there?
1: Yes.
0: All right. What did you do that was the most fun?
1: Probably just hang out with my mom and eat food.
0: Oh, I've been smelling that food. It smells pretty good. Is this Dad?
3: Yeah.
0: Hi, Dad. Come on in. You want to say hello to anybody over the air? Oh. That's sweet. She's standing right here. I think she might be recording this as well. I can't see because my back is turned to her. Well, happy Founders Day to you. Thanks for coming in, Charlotte. Sure, come on over, Mom.
2: I just want to say that my father was a radio announcer, so I think this is really amazing of my daughter, and I have pictures of her doing this, so I'm really thankful for you doing that, and happy Founders Day. And if you ever need a dentist, go to Dr. Greenman. He's amazing.
0: Oh, he's one of our underwriters. I read him often. Do you work for him?
2: I am. I'm his hygienist.
0: Oh, okay. Well, that makes a lot of sense. Well, he's an underwriter. We're very, very grateful for him. And I read his little snippet very, very often.
2: I love it.
0: On
2: he's,
0: air.
2: He's one of
0: Thank
2: the best.
0: You. And what is your name?
2: My name is Jennifer. Okay. I'm one of the dental hygienists there, and I'd love to take care of you, so come on by.
0: And he's in Cool.
2: Yes. Yep. No, he is actually in Georgetown.
0: In Buffalo.
2: By Marvell.
0: Right, that's right.
2: Right above Marvell.
0: The pharmacist is in Cool.
2: Yes, that's my pharmacist, and I love
0: right,
2: it.
0: Right, right. Well, thanks for joining us. Happy family, and happy Founders Day.
2: Yeah, thank you so much.
0: All right, take care now.
2: Thank you for the opportunity. I appreciate
0: oh,
2: it.
0: Oh, it's my pleasure. It's my pleasure. And with that, I do want to read my last underwriter of the day to thank them for having this radio station available for the entire Georgetown Divide to come in. The National Alliance on Mental Illness, Understanding and Accommodating a Person with a Mental Illness will help erase the stigma and help a person toward recovery. Change a heart, change a mind. For more information, Bonnie can be reached on the Divide at 530-333-1482 or 530-457-7572. Again, this is Differing Waves. We are on every Sunday from noon to 2 p.m. And this is a community radio station, as proved again here today. Also, I'd like to thank John, who came into the studio, and he'd like to play some live music on air. And so I'll be giving him a call in October to set up a time for John to come in and play some of his live music on air. Thank you so much for listening today, and I have another beautiful song waiting for you.

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0: 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I'm your host, Chanzilla, and we have 3 hours of local live music to share today. And I'm winging most of it. I actually came in a little early to prepare for the show, but I wasn't as prepared to prepare as I thought I would be. We are going back in time a little bit, a couple of weekends ago, to share some music from the River Rendezvous. That was so much fun. I was supposed to do that last week, just couldn't pull it off. But we got some great music from Lance Laswell, from Dirty Harry and the Freaky Daddies. I'm going to try to play one or two tracks. These guys are not exactly what I call radio friendly, but they are so blankety blank good. Of course, False Rhythms. If you're into some really trippy, jazzy-ish, funky reggae, definitely a thing. And of course, we're going to feature some Sweet Tea. We got some Rider Thieves, as well as some more Laswell from that. That'll be the first hour. And then for the second and third hour, as far as I can tell, we are going to get into upcoming music. And I think we've got, where's my list? Oh, I'm assuming I have a list. I'm thinking about start producing the upcoming upcoming shows the Sunday of the prior show. Trying to do it at the last minute is just a little too much. We've got, let's see, who do we have on deck? Don't have music for them. Green Room's got some cool stuff going on. Fretless, we're going to be playing some. Steve Mahoney and friends are playing, so that means we're playing some Bad Blood. Vices to Virtues, I think they're going to be up at Fox Sparrow this weekend. So definitely going to be playing some David and Violet. Burke has a show, that's November 13th. Yeah, we'll still play some Burke. Can't go wrong with that. Love the Presence gonna be at the Georgetown Hotel, this Saturday. So definitely gonna play some Love the Present, especially now that we have some on deck. That's it. I'm gonna be developing a list. So bands, if you have a show this weekend and you're not, posted in the Divide Music Scene Facebook group, hurry up and do so. I'm going to try to check on it before the 6 o'clock hour and develop that list. But in the meantime, during the 5 o'clock hour, let's share some love. The reason why we get to do this is our underwriters. I love, love, love our underwriters. Zentura, offering careers in insurance sales. 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Evan Orrick can be reached at 916-865-8247 for more information. Hey, Evan. Mr. Unmentional says, I support it because I like it. And I love to keep mentioning Mr. Unmentionable. Thank you for supporting the Georgetown Rocks and KFOK. The National Alliance on Mental Illness. Understanding and accommodating a person with mental illness will help erase the stigma and help a person towards recovery. Change your heart, change your mind. For more information, Bonnie can be reached on the Divide at 530-333-1482 and or 530-457-7572. And again, that's the National Alliance on Mental Illness, or NAMI, N-A-M-I, Zentura, and of course, Mr. Unmentionable. Thank you for supporting KFOK and the Georgetown Rocks. This is for the month of October. We're just starting out. All right, October 1st. I have no explanation on what happened in September. It was such a blur. I'm not even sure if I've done a single show, so I feel like dusting off the cobwebs and getting back into the seat of things. Thank you for having me, ladies and gentlemen. This is going to be a fun show. I am going to do my best not to talk about River Rendezvous this whole time, but wow. I've been to a few music festivals. You know, of course, we have our Day on the Divide here with KFOK and the Golden Road Gathering, which is probably, personally to me, the most epic music festival I've ever attended. Although I don't have a lot of experience with it. It's not as big as, I guess, some of the, I have no idea. It's huge to me. We had Carla Palooza. What else? There's been quite a few, but I would say that, River Rendezvous, you can't find a better, genius, brainchild, whatever you want to call it, to put a music festival together than the one and only, Lance Laswell. That was like I missed last year's, and I'm always going to regret that. So I was determined, to make it, this year. even the Bears couldn't stop me. And I'm so glad I went. I got to, meet a lot of new faces. The way I would describe it, I should have some background music going with this, but the way that I would describe it's the most intimate musical experience I've had to date. It was so cool. It's kind of like, I don't know how to put it. For those that have done the concert series at Wakamatsu Farm for, the American River Conservancy, it's kind of like that. If ARC were to logistically put together a music festival, because you're right there on the stage, there's practically nothing between you and the musicians, as well as the performing artists there, River Rendezvous was such a musically intimate experience to be able to hang out with the musicians and, enjoy the show with them. A lot of musicians hung out, not just during their sets, but, you know, not just in support of others. Like, they were there to be a part of the music festival experience. And I don't do a lot of festivals, so I don't know if that's normal, but man, to be able, for example, to just be able to chill with, Robbie Dean, Rider Thieves, and Pete, you know, before and after their set. That's, you know, huge fan of Rider Thieves. So that was just, amazing. And to have them, you know, jam with, Lance and, you know, just the whole, it didn't feel very structured. It felt very intimate. And, for example, I was, you know, one of my favorite bands, Rider Thieves, they so brought that big, powerful rock arena energy, which is crazy for such an intimate experience. And that's, Greyhound, one of my favorite songs. And there's another one, and I don't know the name of it. It's the Ah song, as far as I know. And wow, just to be that close to the band, that close to the speakers, that close to the stage, and just have my face melted by Rider Thieves was just an unforgettable experience. And I've seen them on the main stage at Golden Road. This is different. This is directly in their line of fire. And the fanboy in me, I don't even think I held the camera at all for Rider Thieves. It just sat in the tripod in the back. And I'm going to apologize because this was such a personal and such an intimate experience for me as a fan and as a listener in the audience, you're going to hear a little chancy along with some of those songs, especially with like Sweet Kati, or actually all of the bands. I was able to figure out some of it with Dirty Harry, because I wish I could play more of their stuff. I'm gonna have to reach out to management. Like, can I do a midnight show where the censorship restrictions aren't so restricted, because they are, I describe them as if, how can I put it? If Andrew Dice Clay wrote the lyrics for the Red Hot Chili Peppers, because the band is phenomenal. And then you start paying attention to the lyrics and like, oh my God, I love these guys. I'm not going to be able to play this on the air. Though I do have their videos on our, Georgetown Rocks Facebook and Instagram. So check that out. Find out why I can't really play them on the radio. Freaky Daddy's just, Awesome. Matter of fact, I'm going to try to squeeze some of it. I think there's one or two tracks that I can eke by pretty okay here. You know, I need to shut the hell up because it's already 15 minutes into the show and I haven't played a song yet. We are going to start off. Lance Laswell is known for his collaborations and his jams. And that was one great thing about River Rendezvous is that was a natural part of the DNA where he just gets on stage. He is literally the artist at large at that festival. And it's always great to see him get on stage and let loose and just to see how it all fits in together. And it's wild that, because the drummer was Robbie Dean from Rider Thieves, who is the drummer for Golden Cadillac. So it always like, oh, he's going to be on the drums. Cause I see Rider Thieves quite a bit more than I do Golden Cadillac. So it's always a treat to see him get down on the drums. And Rin Rabbit was there. She was on drums and on keyboard, with Rider. Oh gosh. You know what? Shut up, Chan. Just play some blankety blank music and you guys will see what I mean. It's much better to hear it than to hear me talk about it.
1: You're witnessing the fam jam right now. We're just up here jamming.
0: Oop, I should turn up the volume a little bit.
1: Acoustic number while Rider Thief sets up. So we're gonna do a couple more here with the fam jam. We got an amalgamation of some of the bands that have been playing here throughout the weekend, and we're just jamming out together.
0: Pure magic, man. Pure magic to see these bands that have never played together just come together and vibe. Oh, which by the way, I don't have an announcement for it, but I think Lance still does the open mic jams. Jam sessions on Wednesdays at the Coloma Club. I'll have to double check that. Matter of fact, Lance, if you have any announcements you'd like for me to plug while I'm doing the River Rendezvous, I should have checked in with them sooner. We're winging it today. Lance Laswell in the jam. Bam Jam.

Which, by the way, for those of you following the live stream or listening over on the air, if you were at River Rendezvous, let me know. If you're following the live stream, leave it in the comments. Whether it was this year or last year, if you're in last year, just go ahead, rub it in, tell me what I missed out on. If you're there this year, let me know what you thought of the experience, what were your favorite moments. Share your memories with me. And for those that are checking out this show for the first time because of River Rendezvous, thanks for tuning in. I know everybody's excited about sharing their memories from that. I made a lot of friends. I got a coloring book out of it. I've got some art. For those that know my music festival experience, I ran into the Utter guy. Josh, I think his name is. I've drawn a blank at the moment. He is a phenomenal visual artist and a mixed media artist, which is how I ended up with the Utter at Golden Road. But it was so wild to run into him there, and it was so cool because it's Lance Laswell's River Rendezvous. Practically everybody there knows Lance, and so we got to share a lot of Lance stories. I didn't know Robbie Dean and Lance Laswell go way back, like high school or something. No idea. No idea until

figure it out. Oh, who's the one person following on the live stream? I can't. Let it show me? No. Anyway, thank you for watching, and for all of my... Oh, where'd the mouse go? Let's refresh that page. For the 12 listeners on our live stream, on our web live stream through KFOK.org, let us know what you think of, if you were at River Rendezvous, let us know. Oh, hey, Heather, thank you for checking out the show. Heather, our fellow broadcaster, her show is on Sundays. Okay, I can't read the board that far from here. I need new glasses. Heather, wait, your show is Sunday at 7? 7, 6? Never tongue-tied. Always tongue-tied. What time's your show? Is it, it's 6 or 7? 7 to 9 Sundays. Thank you, Heather. You know, you should come in. We can talk about your show. And, of course, you are listening to Lance Laswell and the Fam Jam. I don't think it's an official title, but that's what I like to call it whenever he gets together with his friends and they just jam. And it doesn't matter whether it's River Rendezvous, whether it's a Coloma Club, whether it's wherever at. If you see Lance and a bunch of musicians, get comfortable, man. It's always a great ride. Heather's show is from 7 to 10 p.m. every Sunday. Gotta have a little Sly in the Family Stone. Lance is the master of funk. I call him Dr. Funkalicious. Oh, and man, I'm gonna just do a kind of as a shameless plug. But if you have seen Lance with Rin performing, Rin Rabbit, man, those two know how to get down. What does a brain fart smell like? Responding to the live stream for those on the radio land. But one reason I'm a huge fan of Lance Laswell is he is so, what's the word I'm looking for? Genetic when it comes to funk. Like when I first met him and talked to him, we were talking about Ike and Tina Turner covering Zeppelin. You know, that's not a conversation I get to have very often with somebody who knows what the hell they're talking about. That was my first meeting with Lance Laswell. I think we were interviewing at one of the first Golden Road gatherings. Chanel Roses. And he has always surprised and impressed me ever since. There's always this one thing that he's going to pull out. One day we're just going to do a Lance Laswell appreciation show because I can pull so much from his open mic and solos to I've got a rare exclusive track with him and Matt Rainey, the King of Blues. So if you can imagine just that combination of funk and blues, and then from this Fam Jam session with all of those bands and I could easily do 3 hours of Lance Laswell and it all be fresh and original. Matter of fact, Lance, I'm going to reach out to you. Maybe I can get him in the station. We could do that kind of talk music, talk shop. But in the meantime, enjoy the man of the hour.

these guys need a proper introduction. This is Dirty Harry and the Freaky Daddies. These guys are so cosmically epic, man. They're so much fun. And I don't even know the name of this song. But they have one called What's Your Shape? I still want to play it. I'm gonna have to reach out to Harry, and I can't imagine what a censored version of it looks like. But it's too good to not share, especially when you're like my generation who grew up with ironically Sesame Street. I almost feel bad saying it that way. These guys should do a soundtrack for Avenue Q. That's all I'm saying. I do have an Interplanet Janet song they have. I don't know if I can get away with playing it. No, this isn't what I thought it was. I thought this was their opening. Whoops. A little out of order. But yeah, Dirty Harry was, I knew he was something going on with him long before they took the stage. He just has, much like you, I described Robbie Dean in the same way. They just have this rock star vibe about them. And Dirty Harry, like, I definitely could tell he wasn't just a music festival goer. Yeah, he came to tear the house down. And that was very super obvious going on. And then to see him take the stage and hear this. The vocal audio is a little off only because I was running around trying to get different camera angles and I wasn't always in front of the loudspeakers. So these guys are out of Nevada? I think they're across the mountain. Reno, Carson City, I think. But they do have a show coming up in Grass Valley, Nevada City area sometime soon. I should dig that up. Let me see if I can find that real quick.

Google's AI describes Dirty Harry and the Freaky Daddies as an energetic party vibe music group hailing from Lake Tahoe, California, Nevada region. All right. Oh, the Shape song is their new song. Oh, wait. Is AI using my post? I think AI is scraping the Georgetown rocks. All right. We're shaping the music scene. We're influencing AI. Yeah. Videos of their live music and festival performances are frequently featured and promoted by regional platforms like the Divide Music Scene and community radio station, KFOK. All right. 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On their local music show, the Georgetown Rocks. I want a screenshot of that.

0: I can't explain this.
1: Don't pass out.
0: You had to be there. You just had to. I hope I have video of this. I'm not even gonna try to explain. You just, if you're there, you were dying laughing. Oh no, I didn't. Well, the curtains are closed, so I didn't really see traffic going by. Honk!

0: My check one, two, get up!
1: Damn,
2: oh,
1: that's bright.
2: You guys can hear me, right?
3: Oh, whoops. We're not quite ready for false rhythms yet. You guys just aren't ready yet. Uh-oh. Did they pull the card?

of course, the card I was looking for is at the very, very end. All right, it is 5:33, and let's see here. 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As you know, many of our programs are rebroadcast, so the dates read may not be accurate. These are going to be accurate as of Thursday, October 1st, 2026. Can't believe I had to look at the clock for that. All right, the important one. Food Bank El Dorado has partnered with Growlersburg VFW Post 9241 to bring a monthly drive-through food distribution held on the first Friday of the month from 1 to 4 p.m., The drive-thru is in front of the VFW on Maiden Lane in Georgetown. Literally right over, let's see. I can pull the screen and you can see, that's the VFW. That's the VFW post. My head's in the way. Right there. I definitely recommend showing up early. It says 1 to 4, but plan on getting in line. Like, just show up early. I hope we get to see Scott tomorrow, which, by the way, it is tomorrow, the first Friday of October, which is why I'm announcing it. Everybody here knows, Scott Vickery's been missing for a while, and, it's just weird. Scott, I have seen probably at least once a day, every single day that I've been up here, and even as a visitor, every time I came, like I was so used to seeing Scott. At the hotel, or bump into him at Marval, or at the VFW post, any festival, any day on the divide, Carlapalooza, anything going on worth going to, Scott Vickery was there. He's been a great supporter and promoter of the Georgetown Rocks. He's been featured in many of our podcasts and broadcasts. We miss you, Scott. We hope to see you soon. Come back to us. Because yeah, he's also at the food drive. Yeah, it's just wild, man. Let's see what else we got. Ah, the Growlersburg VFW Post 9241. Again, right across the street, is hosting the Growlersburg Rebels, Rogues, and Royals Renaissance Festival, October 3rd, from 1 to 10 p.m., that's this Saturday, at the VFW Park, down the road, 3000 Veterans Way in Georgetown. It'll be a day of knights, pirates, royalty, music, fire, crafts, and family adventure with entertainment by Land of Lakes Band, the O'Connell Band, a jousting event, fire dancing, whips and cracks show, a magician, and more. Like, I found out, I heard, I don't know if I can say who yet, but I found out who the fire dancers are. Lots of fun. Of course, I will be there, representing the Georgetown Rocks. And, I heard I won something. I'm gonna be crowned. I don't know. Rachel's going to explain it to me. I'll be there. I'm going to find out. Huge fan of the O'Connell Street Band. I'm very excited. Land of Lakes Band. Haven't heard of them that I'm aware of. That's going to be... And I love catching new bands, new music. So definitely going to be there. O'Connell Street Band. You know, we've seen them at People's Mountain Market a few times, actually. As well as the Green Room Social Club. Let's see here. October 4th. Okay. The 25th Annual St. James Western Barbecue, live music by the Old West Trio, Saturday, October 3rd, 2026, 4 to 8 p.m. Dinner served 5 to 7, tri-tip. Wait, where is this?
Held on St. James ground in Harkness Street in Georgetown. So right there, over there, that way, I think. I think Heather just got back from Sesame Street. Let's see here. We can, don't need two announcements for that. There's a Vibes Up Music Festival taking place at HLP in Lotus, October 2nd, October 4th, starts at 9 a.m. This is a Calais Reggae Music Festival celebrating kids and community. Check out Facebook page. What Facebook page? I'm going to find out more about this because it's, we're Georgetown Rocks. And we have a reggae festival going on. That's going to be exciting. We're going to have to get back to the underpants. I'll have more announcements at 6:30, half hour. In the meantime, let's get away from underpants and let's get into some False Rhythms. Weird name, but beautiful music. Get ready to get down. Oh wait, maybe not that one. False Rhythms. They're reggae. I hate saying it this way, like reggae, ska, funk, blues. It sounds kind of cliche because ska. But these guys get it.

0: One time, let me hear you guys' war cry. One time, hear it.
1: Garrett, you don't count.
2: What do you mean that?
0: I think you guys are hanging out with us. We are full of rhythm.
3: Rhombus!

love me some Suica tea. This is, of course, Suica tea at River Rendezvous. They really brought the energy and really got the hips moving and shaking on the dance floor. That was so much fun. And speaking of fun, up next we're going to have one of my favorite all-time local bands. Oh, and this is not the song I thought it was. Anyway, let's go with it. Definitely one of my favorite live music experiences is this band. No, matter of fact, I think Rider Thieves. Don't they have a show coming up? I didn't see it.

No, I think the speech is Lance. There are so many songs about Reno.

Of course, it's Lance Blanky Blank Laswell tearing it up at River Rendezvous 2026. September 18th and 19th is all a blur now. I barely survived that weekend. Thank you guys for joining in and sharing and allowing me to share my River Rendezvous experience. It was so great. So much more to talk about. I think I'm going to do a more organized show on it later because I didn't even begin to talk about the artists there, and I didn't really get to say much about False Rhythms. Really cool guys. Of course, I'm never going to shut up about Rider Thieves. Suikoti was fantastic. Seeing Lance in his element, and of course, seeing Rin Rabbit just getting down, man. It doesn't matter whether it's keyboards, it doesn't matter if it's guitar, it doesn't matter if it's drums. She is what I call sends it. She definitely sends it. You can really appreciate that in the videos. Just go to the Georgetown Rocks, either Instagram or Facebook, and just look up the River Rendezvous. Matter of fact, I think we have a hashtag, River Rendezvous 2026. Click on that. Most of the footage is mine. And again, just a great experience. As we're going into the 6 o'clock hour, I kind of want to let this go, man. I don't want to get it, Lance.

I'm going to hear about it now. This is when I touch the microphone, switching to mic B, or mic 2. And let's see here. I was supposed to do a live stream.

I am so glad our call letters are KFOK, because that means I can say that Lance Laswell is getting the fuck down. Love me some good music. That is Lance Laswell and his Fam Jam at River Rendezvous 2026, back September 17th, 18th, 19th. Oh, great experience. We just spent the past hour playing highlights from it, and it just wasn't enough. We'll do it again. Let's see if we can get Lance in here. Share our experiences from River Rendezvous, man. Mind-blowing. It is 6:03, and for the next hour or two, we're going to be playing music from bands that have shows this weekend or upcoming. We might go into the next week. Why? 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With the internet connection. So hard to talk over good music, man. I'm your host, Chanzilla, and we spin up the latest and greatest in live music performances from area bands. We spent the past hour playing highlights of River Rendezvous 2026, second annual River Rendezvous, hosted by Lance Laswell. And for the 6 o'clock hour, we're going to get into bands that have gigs this coming weekend. But before we do that, let's show some love to our underwriters. Mr. Unmentionable says, I support it because I like it. Thank you, Mr. Unmentionable. I love mentioning you. I feel like I'm breaking the law somehow. 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You can find me at Marvell quite often, especially now that my refrigerator's not working. I've been having to buy and prepare dinner on a daily basis, and they've been able to do a lot of creative things there from what I get at Marvell. Shout out to Troy for holding down over there. Michael Murphy underwrites KFOK Community Radio so that his wife, Rebecca, has some place to go every other Tuesday and Saturday. He invites you to tune into Reba's Reggae and Blues the first, third, and fifth Tuesdays from noon to two, and Reba's Mostly Blues the first and third Saturdays from noon to 2 p.m. Thank you, Michael Murphy. Jose Wine Caves on Prospector Road in Garden Valley thanks the community for their support. The tasting room is open every Saturday and Sunday from 10 a.m. till 5 p.m. Alfonso Elena can be reached for more information at 707-695-7843. You have two cards from Marvell? Oh, nope, I just mixed cards up. Rider Thieves from River Rendezvous. I don't even know if they have any upcoming shows. Do they? Let me take a quick... while they play...

we're going to lag a little bit. Hate to cut off some Rider Thieves. And in fairness, this is a song I don't get to play a lot. And I believe this is Rin Rabbit tearing up some keyboards.

Okay, I was gonna play through Greyhound, but we'll be jamming Rider Thieves all night. Greyhound's one of my favorite songs, and I played it, oh gosh, probably almost every other show, at least. And Rider Thief every other show. Alright, let's switch gears, and it's a 6 o'clock hour. There's so much music from River Rendezvous, so many great moments. I haven't even gotten into the performing artists, but you can catch the videos on our Instagram and Facebook page, The Georgetown Rocks. Let's get into our upcoming shows and bands that have performances either this weekend or very soon after. Let's see, we have lined up do you want to stop that? How many people here? Raise your hands if you're Left of Cool, Love the Present, Beautiful Blood, Red Dirt Ruckus, Vices to Virtues, Face Down, Fretless, Old West Trio, Matt Rainey, and more, because I'm building this list as we speak. I'm going to the Divide Music Scene Facebook group. If your performance, your band, your venue is listed there for anything going on this weekend, I'll add it to the list. If not, if you run in, I might be able to catch it. Although you may want to shoot me a message to let me know that it's there. And, O'Connell Street Band. I don't know why they're not on my playlist. I know I have their music, but they also have, they're going to be at the Renaissance Fair here in Georgetown this Saturday. We'll talk more about that at the 6:30 and 7:30 hour. In the meantime, let's blast some Left of Cool on the Georgetown Divide.

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2: 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And we are Love the President.

Kimicus Burns, and Love the Present with Ready, Set, Go. Indie folk, reggae music with a lot of love. They're going to be playing this Saturday at the Georgetown Hotel and Saloon starting at 7 p.m. So, Jacob, who is a bassist for Love the Present, apparently I accidentally sent him a birthday wish. I was trying to send it to Kathleen's birthday this weekend, and somehow it got sent to Jacob. Happy birthday anyway, Jacob.

0: Thank you very much. Can I do just a little bit more of this guitar and these monitors?
1: Yeah.
0: There we go. Thank you. That's a lot better. We have a loop going. It's, you know, you've got to be able to hear that guitar.

0: That's an original by Sublime.
1: This is a brand new song for us. Other one made for you. 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
2: 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I'm your host, Chanzilla, and you are currently listening to Beautiful Blood. 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

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This is the Georgetown Rocks. I'm your host, Chanzilla. And it's 6:30-ish. And on the half hour, we do half hour announcements. And for the 6:30 and 7:30 shows, we announce upcoming live music, especially for the coming weekend. And matter of fact, right now, you're listening to Beautiful Blood, where's my little cheat sheet? Darn it. Where's my cheat sheet? I'm going to talk. So the lead singer of Beautiful Blood, Steve Mahoney, is doing a show this weekend, Steve Mahoney and Friends, and that's going to be at the Tracks Off the Rails in Lincoln, this Saturday, 6 p.m. And I don't know how close it's going to be to this, but rock and metal is certainly in Steve's DNA. Beautiful Blood rocked it. Can't think of a better band to support Haller for an album release. This was just a bonkers night. I normally don't try to get a full set out of an opening act, but I just hit record and let it go, man, because I knew this was going to be spectacular music to share with you guys. Let's see, we do have announcements. So the quick and dirty list is going to be, matter of fact, let's see here. I need to figure out how to do background music. These guys are awesome. So Shaky Feeling is going to be playing at the Green Room Social Club tomorrow, 8 to 11 p.m. at the Green Room Social Club, Main Street. Let's see, Rita Hosking, award-winning singer-songwriter, is going to be playing Sunday, October 25th at the Georgetown IOOF Hall for the Sunday afternoon concert series from Music on the Divide. Let's see. Thank you, Bruce, for sharing that on the Divide Music Scene. Fretless is playing at Christopher Cellar Friday, October 2nd. The Particulars is playing at Boring Rose Brewing in the El Dorado Hills Saturday. Seraphine, you got back-to-back shows. Particulars, I think, is the Fretless duo. We just talked about Steve Mahoney and Friends. Vices the Virtues with Better as Ghosts will be at Fox Sparrow this Saturday. Better as Ghosts is taking stage at 4:30. Vices the Virtues at 7 p.m. We'll be playing both bands here during our show tonight in celebration of that. Burke has a show. Oh, at Gibson's Roadhouse, November 13th. A little bit out, but we'll still play some Burke. Matter of fact, I'll come back to that. Petty and Friends is going to be playing the Station Public House in East Auburn. Matter of fact, I think I have the Public Station's House lineup for the month here in a moment. We just talked about Love the President at the Georgetown Hotel this Saturday, 7 p.m. And seeing the Station Public House, My Sweetheart Murder. That's the name of a band. I'm always intrigued by good band names, interesting band names. And that's this Saturday, 6 p.m. And there's a Bowie Masquerade Ball featuring Starman SF at the Opera House Saloon in Roseville tomorrow, Friday, October 2nd. Starts at 8 p.m. We're going to run over to the Divide Music Scene Facebook group. And let's scroll back up to the top, although I think I covered a lot of that. Oh, yep, there's Steve on stage with Born and Raised in Haller for the group photo. Let's see, Suika T, who we played earlier tonight from River Rendezvous, they do have a show this Saturday at the Centennial Hills Park. I don't know where that is. In Las Vegas. Oh, all right. Sin City. Matt Rainey has a show at the Chateau Duval
Davel. I've got to get that right because they're doing a lot of live music shows, and I've been butchering their name on every announcement. Chateau Davel? Boutique Winery? Somebody please correct me so I can stop embarrassing myself. This Friday, October 2nd, 5:30 to 8:30, they'll be serving wood-fired pizza and more. Reservations are highly recommended as we frequently sell out, especially for the Blues King, Matt Rainey. We'll be playing a bit of that tonight. And let's see here. All right, we've got Troublemakers. Oh, their holes. Scheduled for October. So tomorrow, Friday, is the Harold Sessions Trio. And on the third Saturday, it's the Elvis Cantu Band. And Red Dirt Ruckus will be there on the 10th. The Georgetown Boys on the 17th. David Verdugo and Friends on the 24th. Yeah, just naming the bands that I know. Shout out to David in Asia over at Troublemakers for a very successful season over there. The Valencia Club has Derek Fresquez. Please have that typed out somewhere. There it is. Yep. Sunday Live Music featuring Derek Fresquez and the Cutting the Cord. And that is at the Valencia Club in Penryn. Had a great conversation about Penryn at Foxborough. I went and hosted a wedding last weekend, and a gentleman there doesn't live that far from the Valencia Club, and he told some really cool stories about being a neighbor to a place like that. Can't wait to see him again. Him and his wife are there every now and then, taking in the live music scene. Great, great conversation. Music brings us all closer together. Station Public House. Let's see. I can't read that. The Green Moon Social Club. Thank you, Jen, for giving something easy to read. So right now tonight, it's an evening with Feng Yi, and I might, at the 7 o'clock hour, play some of the live stream there. Let's see here. And then That Shaky Feelings playing tomorrow at the Green Room. High Energy Psychedelic Jam. And then Saturday also has the Spiral Electric West by Swan Midnight Dumpster Fire. Pyrotechnic Alt Rock. It's easy to read. My glasses are crap. But that's what's going on at the Green Room. And then Levi Humphreys on Sunday. Always great diversity of music at the Green Room Social Club. And it's so much to keep up with. And thank you, Jen, for keeping us all aware. Zach Almost has shows. He's going to be at the Colfax Farmers Market. That was this morning. He's at the Valencia Club tomorrow. And Crawdads on the Lake in Folsom. There's a Crawdads on the Lake in Folsom? I'm drooling thinking about that. Let's see here. The California Club has the Gypsy Dub, Friday, October 9th. And I'm reading again from the Divide Music Scene Facebook group. Tomorrow, which will be Friday, tomorrow evening, 5 to 9 p.m., Rescue Community Center. Come on down for some great Americana tunes from the Road Crew while enjoying excellent food and drink. The weather's just right, so bring your dancing shoes. Ooh, dancing shoes means good music. Let's see here. The 25th Annual St. James Western Barbecue. Live music featuring the Old West Trio. All right. Saturday, October 3rd, 2026, 4 to 8 p.m. at the St. James Church grounds on Harkness Street here in Georgetown. Oh. Oh, hey, Versus Virtues. Now, don't worry, guys. When I'm done with the announcements, I'm going to rewind back so you can actually enjoy the music that I'm shamelessly talking over. Left of Cool will be playing at the Auburn Porch Fest, 2 to 2:45 this Sunday. Can't wait. Thank you, Sherry, for sharing that. And, oh, yeah, that's me. I was like, hey, that sounds like my writing. So, yes, Georgetown has a Renaissance Fair this Saturday. Matter of fact, I should read the card for that. We have an official card. Oh, no. There it is. VFW Post 9241.
presents the first annual Renaissance Fair, October 3rd, 1 to 10 p.m., located at 3000 Veterans Way, right down the street, VFW Park. There will be music, merchants, entertainment, games, and food. And it's going to be the O'Connell Street Band and... The O'Connell Street Band and Land O' Lakes Band. We have too many announcement cards for that one. I'm gonna stick with the one I can read. There's gonna be a jousting event and fire dancing by two very lovely ladies. Whips and Cracks show. Ooh, I'm excited. A magician and more. That's gonna be awesome. I will be there, of course, because there's going to be great live music, and it's a Renaissance fair. Rachel Wentz is involved, so you know this is going to be very creative and very imaginative. I can't wait to see what that is going to be like. Oh, man. There's still so much more to announce. Let's see here. This Saturday, Beyond the Rails Band at the Grass Valley Brewing in Grass Valley, 5 p.m., Tara Bond at the Lounge at Oak House in Auburn this Sunday, 12 p.m. noon. There's the Bowie Masquerade Ball, Starman SF Sensational David Bowie Tribute, Friday, October 2nd. Doors open at 8. And again, that's the Opera House Saloon in Roseville. Band of Goats has some upcoming shows. A little later in the month, you can check that out, the Divide Music Scene Facebook group. Of course, Love the Present, Saturday, October 3rd, Georgetown Hotel and Saloon, 7 to 10 p.m. And... Unbridled, classic rock cover band and more, is looking for a experienced guitarist to join our high energy band, building its newer team around excellence, not mediocrity. If you're a badass guitarist, check that out. So here we go. Station Music, Public Station House, Petty and Friends tomorrow, Friday, My Sweetheart Murder on Saturday, Vices to Virtues, who's playing right now, is going to be there Sunday. Malarkey, October 10th. Patrick Walsh, October 16th. Julian the Jukes, October 17th. Patrick Walsh is on my bucket list. The short list, too, because we keep missing him, and I don't know why. Malarkey as well. Steve Mahoney and Friends, Saturday, October 3rd, 6 p.m. in Lincoln. A Red Dirt Ruckus is playing at the Gold Trail Jazz and Symphonic Fundraiser Concert. Where's the date? October 10th at Troublemakers. Foxborough, we mentioned, is playing this Saturday with Better's Ghosts. Face Down has a show October 16th at Jan's Lounge in Orangevale. And that's just me posting. I'm going to put up music. Nevada City, Robinson's Plaza Market Stage. Oh, Nevada City Farmers Market. This Saturday, Earbuds. It's an old grass blue time band. All right. Oh, and just discovered that Bree Geisler through Chicken Fried Cats. He's in so many bands. He's in Suikatee. And he's in another band called the OGBT band. And there's a little bit of them noodling. I'm going to share a little bit of that because I love sharing Bree's guitarisms. Let's do this. Turn the volume up. Let's go back. And this is from the OGBT band. I don't even know if they have a show coming up.

0: Again, that's the OGBT band. And just saw Bree at River Rendezvous with Suika T. Always a pleasure. Always a pleasure. I'm one day, Bree, we're going to sit down because I have so many questions to ask. He's a multi-instrumentalist, but he does so much around guitars, sliding guitar and whatever, the sitar and a few other things. And, I just love what he comes up with. And I would love to, just kind of be around that and ask questions and see what he's up to kind of thing. He's always a great person to run into. And, oh, that was a green room from 2 days ago. Let's see. Oh, the weekend recap from last week. Who went and saw shows last weekend? Nipper Brothers at Troublemakers. Oh, that had to be a good one. Let's see here. Yep. Deb and Lisa were there for that. Nipper Brothers is always a great show. As I like to say, we all like to get a little nippered up. Fretless played at Tano's in Orangevale. Some folks went to that. Let's see. Britt Floyd is playing this Thursday. I didn't see an announcement for that. I'd love to share that. I'm a sucker for a good laser light show. Somebody was in Louisville, Kentucky for a Bourbon and Beyond. 4 days of awesome music. Somebody I think went to that. Oh, there was an Iron Maiden show. Run for Your Lives World Tour. Oh, Jeff Spellman. Jeff, you got to share. Tell us about that. What we got from the group post there. And, Lino, let's get back to the music. 646. Particular, as I mentioned, they have a live show at the Boring Rose. And, yeah, the Particulars is basically the Fretless Duo. Instead of a three-piece, it's a two-piece. Let's see. There was another thing I wanted to announce. There was some other fundraiser going on. Oh, nope, Tangle Roots. Oh, that was Powell's. That was last. I think we're getting into the older shows. All right, but that is what's going on this weekend. And let's see. Oh, Heather was asking any updates about Scott with two T's. Unfortunately, I haven't heard anything new recently. We are all talking about Scott Vickery, who a local fixture, a friend to us all, has disappeared on us. I went missing a little while ago, and we just keep hoping he'll pop back up. He wasn't at Founders Day, which, I think that's kind of when we realize that something's not right. But if you know anything about Scott Vickery, if you can help us find him, help him get us back here with us in Georgetown, we'd really appreciate it. He just had his birthday. Miss you, guy. And I'd say for anybody asking, I think what's happening on the Divide is probably the best place on social media to follow to find out. There's plenty of posts because we're all concerned. I've shared. Everybody I know up here has shared the post. So just Heather. There's another Heather that did the original post. If you can trace it back to that and follow, that's probably going to be the best way to find out what's going on with Scott Vickery. Man, we miss you, dude. If you're listening in, come check in with us. Great supporter of the Georgetown Rocks. We have so many clips of him on our show. He is definitely missed. Come back home, dude. And shaky feeling. Wait, you know what? Green Room, there is something I do want to play because there is... Oh, that doesn't start till 7 o'clock. There is Fengi, ukulele virtuoso. How can we not get into that? There should be a live stream for that, and we'll probably tune into it. But in the meantime, let's get back to music. I have been talking a lot. I'm trying to figure out how to handle the announcements. I figure maybe something like this. Maybe at the 6:30 half hour, we'll just take the whole half hour and do announcements, or maybe spread them out. Like, I do like announcing it with the music that's played, but if somebody's tuning in, they want to know what's going on. That's not that I mind somebody listening to a 3-hour show, but I'm trying to figure out what serves everybody best. Matter of fact, if you've got any thoughts, feelings, suggestions, feel free to share, especially those on social media. And on our, I've got to learn how to answer the request line so I can make use of it. Let you guys call in. We can kind of hang out and share our love for local music. Well, let me stop getting in the way of that. And, let's get back to some vices to virtues.
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ladies and gentlemen, Better As Ghosts with Yellow. Shout out to Fox Sparrow RV Resort and Campground, up country from us here in Georgetown. They'll be performing, with Vices of Virtues this Saturday. These guys hit the stage at 4:30, Vices of Virtues at 7 p.m. Head on down, camp out for the weekend, see if there's any spots still left.

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1: This next tune is an old tune from the 1930s called My Adobe Hacienda. Got Steve making some technical adjustments. I hear a slight ring still. All right, Mr. Ride. He's doing double duty. Sound technician, singer.

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All right, but we have the Stellar Rage here tonight, ladies and gentlemen. So, I'm here for Chad Z's and the lovable Conway, Mr. Steve Hurst. I'm there. The Conway Curve.

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1: We are Boca de Rio, and you're listening to Georgetown Rocks!

You can never go wrong with some Boca de Rio. I'm always looking for the shows just so I can play their music, because I try to keep it with local bands that have upcoming shows. But doesn't this make you feel so good in all the right places? Maybe even a little in some of the wrong places. It's 7:30, so it's time to do half-hour announcements. And I just chucked the one that I was getting ready to announce. I have a horrible segue. Growlersburg VFW Post 9241 is hosting Growlersburg Rebels, Rogues, and Royals Renaissance Festival, October 3rd, from 1 to 10 p.m. at the VFW Park, right up the street from us, 3000 Veterans Way in Georgetown. It will be a day of knights and pirates and royalty, music, fire, crafts, and family adventure with entertainment by Land of Lakes Band, O'Connell Band, a jousting event, fire dancing, whips and cracks show, a magician, and more. More information may be found on their Facebook page. Oh, for the VFW Post 9241. Okay, it took me a minute. Like, what page? Yeah, very excited about that. I will be there. You will be there. We'll all be there. I'm curious about this whole jousting thing. That's going to be fun. If I can participate, I'll give it a shot. Although I'm still recovering from Pat McGinnis's birthday bull ride. I'm not crippled. That's just my new pimp stroll. That's all. All right. Yeah, Boca de Rio, man. One of many bands, unforgettable bands that Lance Laswell has introduced me to at Golden Road, actually on the Keep Smiling stage. I guess I have to share that introduction with Scott Holbrook, because Scott puts together that stage. Hanging out with Lance, he tends to be like the artist at large. Sometimes hops on stage to join the fun, and he introduced me to these guys, and And we've got more music. Let's see, you know what? Quick recap. I guess I don't really have time for a recap. But we've been playing Left of Cool, Love the Present, Beautiful Blood. Oh, you know what? I forgot to start the live stream thingy. I am slacking. Boca de Rio. Oh, what's... Oh, you know what? Eek, I'm gonna pause that because... Let's see here. You know, I want to, just because I want to play in the background, and I think it's long enough. I just found out, and I don't know how the heck I missed this, because it is my hands-down favorite place to grab a pizza at. One of my favorite places for music. Some of my favorite people work there, and this is one of the most mind-boggling artists I have ever personally seen. Scott Pemberton of Scott Pemberton O'Theory. And he's going to be at Marco's tomorrow, Friday, which probably already sold out. Like, how did I miss that? That should have been in big, fat letters on my own personal calendar. But yeah, that's Scott Pemberton O'Theory. Let me find it. I'm not going to find it fast enough. You know, let's just go through the line. So I'm going to divide music scene. Scrolling right back up to the top. Oh my God, there's so much stuff going on. Spiral Effect is going to be at the Green Room Social Club Saturday. And we'll talk about the Green Room here in a minute. We just talked about the VFW Renaissance Festival. And tomorrow's the food bank. Where's that card? That's the big... Why did I not have all this stuff together? Aw. I stuck it somewhere. Oh, wait, maybe?
Yep, here we go. Food Bank El Dorado has partnered with the Grasberg VFW Post 9241 to bring a monthly drive-through food distribution to be held on the first Friday of the month from 1 to 4 p.m. Drive-through is in front of the VFW on Maiden Lane in Georgetown, right across the street from Messinger KFOK. Everyone is welcome, and I so love that about that program. Again, as the Food Bank El Dorado has partnered with Growlersburg VFW Post 9241 to bring a monthly drive-through food distribution held on the first Friday of the month from 1 to 4 p.m. That is tomorrow, by the way. Get there early. You'll definitely see the line. Drive-through is in front of the VFW on Maiden Lane. Everyone is welcome. And while you're standing in line, look across the street and wave over to us here at KFOK. And it's karaoke night tonight. Cool. Let's see here. What else have we got? Gold Trail Music Fundraiser Concert, October 10th. Red Dirt Ruckus will be featured there. We played some Red Dirt Ruckus earlier tonight. Talking about Scott Pemberton. We're playing Scott Pemberton right now. Oh, wait. There's more. We just played some Boca de Rio because they are going to be at Tupi. October 3rd, Saturday, 6 to 9. Tickets at the door. I don't know where Tupi is and it doesn't say. But if you know Boca de Rio, you probably have an idea. Good music. Good times. Dance your ass off. Sunset River Band, Saturday, or Sunday, October 4th. Main stage, where? At the Elk Grove Giant Pumpkin Festival this Sunday, 4 p.m. Another great band that's frequently featured up here. Let's see here. Dirty Cello at Miners Harmony Music in Nevada City, Sunday, October 18th. Again, another one that's on my bucket list for this show. And it looks like Marco's Cafe has some openings. If you're a musician, Marco's is such a sacred place. It is, let's see, Saturday, October 3rd is open, and Saturday, October 31st, Halloween. Two great slots. So if you're a musician looking to gig, check out Marco's Cafe for October 3rd and October 31st. Let her know you heard it here on the Georgetown Rocks. And let us know so we can come check you out. And, of course, Scott Pemberton of Scott Pemberton O'Theory is coming back to Marco's Cafe tomorrow. And this is going to be crazy because, you know, Marco's is such a an intimate spot. Like, you get to be right up front. And this is, promise you, hands down, guarantee, one of the craziest guitar shows. And I don't mean like gimmicky, kind of like this man understands guitar in a way that my brain just cannot possibly wrap around. First time I saw him, like, the video was horrible because I was too busy, just jaw dropped. So I'd love to get better footage of him going forward, but I'm pretty sure my jaw's just going to drop again. Let's see here. Stealing Dan, the music of Steely Dan, October 3rd at the Western Gateway Park, wherever that is. Rockland? Oh, okay. The Wild Honeys at the Green Room, Sunday, October 11th. Nice hat. Wayward Buffalo, Saturday, October 3rd, 8 p.m. at the Valencia Club in Penryn on Country Night. That'd be good. Let's see here. Dreamin' the Dreamer Band plays the Fall Harvest Fest in Nevada City this Saturday, 6 p.m. Fundraiser for the Arts, Saturday, October 3rd at the Placerville Airport's VIP Hangar. Didn't even realize there was one there. Bad Cat is playing there. Garrett Wilkin and the Parrotheads, who were playing a little bit earlier. Fair Oaks Performing Arts Center tomorrow, Friday, October 2nd, 7:30 p.m. Oh, you know what? I am eek eek. Let's see if I can back it up real quick. Check my tuning. We're gonna just do Dear Prudence again. Let's just talk over because I want you to be able to enjoy. I feel like you gotta see the video. No, just go see him live. Again, Marco's Cafe. Rockin' Souls is playing at the Cold Springs Country Club tomorrow, 6 to 9 p.m. And that's in Placerville.
Love those guys. You played a bit of Rockin' Souls earlier today. Suika T is playing in Las Vegas this Saturday at the Centennial Hills Park Amphitheater. Starts at 7 p.m. October 3rd, Saturday. We just played Suika T from the River Rendezvous Music Festival. Matt Rainey, blues sensation Matt Rainey, is playing at the Chateau Davel Boutique Winery this Friday, 5:30 to 8:30. And, let's see, live music at Troublemakers. Tomorrow is Harold Sessions Trio. Saturday is the Elvis Cantu Band. And because we're so jammed up on time, let me see if I can, let's see here. Derek Fresquez and Cutting the Core is going to be at the Valencia Club in Penryn Sunday, October 4th, 2 p.m. You know who's missing? Bobby Dixon. I know Bobby Dixon's performing this weekend somewhere. It is very unusual for him not to be rocking out somewhere. Let's see if I can take a quick look. I'm laughing at some of his posts. I'm gonna check in with him. I don't see anything coming up, but I know Bobby Dixon's performing somewhere. Or maybe he's just enjoying time with his sweetheart. We gotta make time to make time, right? Alright, back on track, as if I have all the time in the world to burn. I mean, I am reading all of this off the Divide Music Scene Facebook group. So if you want to know what's going on this weekend or any time, especially for live music, just go to Facebook, the Divide Music Scene. And sign up. Subscribe, follow along. Every Thursday I pull bands that are listed there to play, like we've been doing since 6 o'clock tonight. So if you want your band featured and announced on the Georgetown Rocks, both over radio, over webcast, over social media, make sure you're on the Divide Music Scene, let us know, and we'll share the love. I'm just gonna let Scott rock, man.

telling you, man, I can listen to that all day. And I have just put it on loop, man, all in my feels with that one. Scott Pemberton, O Theory, going to be at Marco's Cafe tomorrow. If the tickets aren't sold out, go check it out. Speaking of another band you could never miss, Lamson and the Georgetown Boys. I don't know if they have a show coming up. I'm playing them anyway. That's what you can do when it's your own show. If you want to join the KFOK family, go to the website, kfok.org. 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Or come on in and check us out. 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

0: 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Thank you, thank you, thank you for sitting in. I hope that your soul is right after hearing some great music. We did a 5 o'clock hour. We shared our highlights from the unforgettable River Rendezvous Music Festival 2026. Oh man, that was a good time. Glad I got to share that with you. And again, I'll reach out to Lance. Maybe we can do a full-blown, we'll get him in, see if we can do a full-blown episode. Maybe we can get Robbie in here, and Pete and a few others. Maybe we can get, I'm getting ambitious now. Like there's plenty of room in here. And then, from 6 o'clock, right up to now, we've been playing bands that have shows coming up. Scott Pemberton is going to be at Marco's Cafe tomorrow. If you love this music, if you love what you're hearing, and want to have your eyeballs blown away, just go catch this guy live. Hopefully it's not sold out. It completely sold out last time he was at Marco's. But yeah, go check that out, man. We play music, from the Georgetown Boys, just because we can. Boca de Rio, Garrett Wilkin and the Parrotheads, Rockin' Souls, Matt Rainey, the Old West Trio, Fretless, Face Down, and Better's Ghosts, Vices to Virtues, Red Dirt Ruckus, Beautiful Blood, Love the Present, and Left of Cool. All these bands have shows upcoming either this weekend or somewhere in the near future. Go to the Divide Music Scene Facebook group and see when your favorite band's playing. If you don't see it listed, add it on there. And we are going to close this out with some Bobby Dixon.
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2: It's a turn.

All right. We are back. Monkey Mike, back with you with Trainwreck Buddha Radio. Been off for a few weeks. Did not want to be off, but had a toothache. It was actually more than a toothache. It developed into an infection, and I was going to pull the tooth, went to an oral. Then I finally went to an endodontist and got a nice root canal, got some antibiotics, and a little whiskey, some other stuff, and kind of got me through the pain. Tooth pain is bad news, man. I feel for anybody out there that's got tooth problems or any kind of teeth pain. It's a whole different animal, and it just threw me for a loop. A swollen jaw. Couldn't get in here and talk to you guys, so or play music. Was kind of bummed out, but had a couple rebroadcasts, but we are back live tonight. October 15th, beautiful night out there in Georgetown. That was Dean Ween Group doing Dickie Betts. Cool tune, a little tribute to Dickie Betts. And before that, we had Leo Kottke doing Vaseline Machine Gun. I want to thank Doug's Mugs, Little Ridge Radio. Great show again by Doug. He did a little bit of Leo Kottke earlier, Sweet Emotion by Aerosmith. That's a good one that he does. Great guitar player. All right. Any requests tonight? 530-333-4300. We're going to kind of move all over the board tonight. So a little bit of something for everybody, I hope. All right, I want to thank our underwriter. We could not do this show without our underwriting support or keep this station moving forward without our underwriter. So thank you so much. If you'd like to become an underwriter, go to campok.org and click on Becoming an Underwriter. Camp Chiquita, thank you very much for underwriting Trainwreck Buddha Radio tonight. And KFOK LPFM, Camp Chiquita Campground, 7 miles east of Georgetown, located at 9092 Wentworth Springs, with full RV hookups and primitive sites near the El Dorado National Forest and close to the Rubicon Trail. 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For more information, call Camp Chiquita at 530-333-4673. All right, what's happened since I've been gone? School's back in session. I was just talking to Abby. She's back. Kids are back in school. They're going part-time. Got to wear masks, but very cool. Kids need that social interaction. They need to learn. Good to see that things are starting to open up. Had National Night Out a couple weeks ago. Great job to Kathleen and the broadcast management team and everybody here at KFOK for making a successful event. Good to see people getting out and about. And we've got the People's Mountain Market coming up this Saturday, last weekend at People's Mountain Market. Come on down, check out the KFOK booth. We've got tunes playing down there. Still some good fruits and vegetables, flowers, and artisan booths down there, so come on down. People's Mountain Market and Garden Valley Park, 9 to noon. All right, let's kick off the first song, first set. A little bit of Tom Petty stuff going on here, but not Tom Petty. It's Mike Campbell, offshoot band called The Dirty Knobs. Kind of played with it a little bit when he was with Tom Petty, but now that Tom's gone, the Fleetwood Mac thing is who Mike Campbell went to Fleetwood Mac. They were going to tour together, but obviously nobody's touring right now. So we went back, did some writing with the Dirty Knobs. I really like this stuff. We'll follow it up with a little bit of Mudcrutch. But this song right here is called Lockdown Part 2. Listen to the lyrics. It's all about what we're all going through right now with COVID and everything we've been dealing with that. Good job, Mike Campbell. So hope you enjoy. Again, this is Monkey Mike, Trainwreck Buddha Radio. 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Back to you at the bottom of the hour. 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

All right. We are back at the bottom of the hour for Set Under Our Belts here at Trainwreck Buddha Radio every Thursday, 5 to 8. Sandwiched right in between my two friends, Doug and Greg, Little Ridge Radio and X Marks the Spot. Stay tuned after the show. Greg will be in here with X Marks the Spot, taking you to the 10 o'clock hour. Love this little ditty here by Dean Ween. From Ween. Guys that brought you Bananas and Blow, right? All right, let's go to that last set. Was Mudcrutch. Got a Tom Petty and the Heartbreaker thing going a little bit there. Kind of fragmented, but still nonetheless. Mudcrutch, Crystal River. And then the Dirty Knobs. Mike Campbell's new band. Reckless Abandon, we heard. And then Lockdown, the pandemic song that Mike just came out with. And we'll get to the tunes in just a second. But it is the bottom of the hour. That is PSA announcement time here at KFOK. Excuse me. All right. At the half hour, KFOK provides public service announcements. To get your meeting or event announced on the air, please visit our website at KFOK.org. Provide the information and mail it to P.O. Box 4238, Georgetown, California, 95634. You can also email it to announcement at KFOK.org. And last option, you can always drop it off here at our studio on Main Street. And as you know, many of our programs are rebroadcast, so the dates read may not be accurate. And because of the ongoing health risks out there, before you attend an event, make sure to check and be sure it is still a go. Cars are ripping down Main Street. Gotta close the window here. A little background noise. There you go. All right. The Gold Trail Grange presents Tuesday Talks at the Grange on Tuesday evenings at 7 p.m. Each event will be about 40 minutes in duration, and attendance is open and it is free. And here's a tip from the first five of California. The more words a baby hears, the more it boosts language skills. Your baby is listening and learning all the time. 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You also call them at 530-621-9950. Right, I'm excited about this next set. A lot of new music coming out, which is a great thing. AC/DC just came out with a brand new song. Their new album, Shot in the Dark, will be out in November. It's sounding good. It's sounding like AC/DC. San Francisco Dave called in, and Blue Oyster Cult, I did not know this, put out their first new album in 20 years. We'll be teeing up that song called Tainted Blood. Perfect for the Halloween season. Drive By Truckers also. Brand new album out. They just dropped that last week. It's called The New OK. So we'll be listening to that. But first and foremost, I want a special request and dedication to my father-in-law, Banjo Bob, who's kissing his 60s goodbye. Yes, goodbye. Goodbye, 60s. And hello, 70 in the 70s. As of Saturday, Bob will turn 70. Any of you know him up here on the Divide is Banjo Bob. He's got his banjo in hand. Banjo will travel is kind of Bob's theme here. He wanted to do Time Breathe, and I pulled up the Pink Floyd, Dark Side of the Moon. I made a call, and I didn't know if he knew that Green Sky did a little banjo picking on that same song. So let's do that. I think it's a little bit more apropos. So Green Sky Bluegrass, Time Breathe for Bob. Banjo Bob, happy birthday.

All right, top of the hour, Monkey Mike, Trainwreck Buddha Radio, right here on KFOK LPFM 95.1 on the needle and KFOK.org, streaming the World Wide Web. Ease into Miles here. All right, let's go by that back on that last set. Run that down for you. A couple new ones there. Exciting stuff. Drive-By Truckers, the new OK full album just came out last week. Love those guys. And BOC, Blue Oyster Cult, back after 20 years, Tainted Blood. Thank you, San Francisco Dave, for shouting that out. AC/DC, Brian Johnson, Angus, the boys, just keep it going. Good stuff. Shot in the Dark. Full album out 1st of November. And for my father-in-law, Banjo Bob, we did a little banjo pick in there on Green Sky Bluegrass, Time Breathe. One of the most classic, best-selling albums of all time, probably, right? Dark Side of the Moon, Pink Floyd. Great rendition on that one. All right. Underwriters, top of the hour, we want to thank Cam Chiquita again for underwriting Trainwreck Buddha Radio and KFOK LPFM. The last hour, Cam Chiquita is a campground 7 miles east of Georgetown, located at 9092 Wentworth Springs Road, with full RV hookups and primitive sites near El Dorado National Forest and close to the Rubicon Trail. 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And a big thank you to CDS Consulting, underwriting the 6 to 7 o'clock hour here. 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We appreciate your support. All right, let's get in the next set. I found this one. Thought it was kind of timely. It's called Tinfoil Hat. A lot of people out there wearing their tinfoil hats, it seems. More tinfoil hats are being worn now than ever before. It's Todd Rundgren and Donald Fagen. Enjoy. Enjoy.

right. Trademark Buddha coming at you live tonight, finally. Live. October 15th, 6:30 p.m. The sun is setting. Hope you're enjoying your night. Thanks for being with me tonight. Hope you're enjoying the tunes. About an hour and a half to go before Greg Thompson and X Marks the Spot gets in here, taking up the 10 o'clock hour. Got any requests, you can give me a call still at 530-333-4300. And at the half hour, bottom of the hour in Radio World, KFOK provides public service announcements. 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Box 4238, Georgetown, California, 95634. You could also email it to announcement at kfok.org. Last but not least, drop it off here at our studio in the heart of Georgetown, right on Main Street. And as you know, many of our programs are rebroadcast from time to time, so the dates read may not be accurate. And because of the ongoing health crisis that we all are facing, please check the event you are going to make sure it's still a go. All right, and the American River Folk Society and KFOK Community Radio have a birthday fundraising raffle to be held on KFOK's 18 years, birthday party celebration Saturday, November 14th, 2020. First prize is a $500 Visa card and a chance to win many other prizes. The cost is $10 for a ticket. It is all tax deductible. Donations going directly to feed and maintenance of ARFS, A-R-F-S, and KFOK. 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Come on down this Saturday. Get some raffle tickets. Pick up some swag. Meet some of the broadcasters from 9 to noon. If you have any questions, please call 530-333-4335. And All About Equine is an all-volunteer organization which runs a used tack store, offering English and Western tack and other horse supplies. Purchases are tax-deductible, and proceeds go toward rescue and the rehabilitation of horses. 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The store is located at 2201 Francisco Drive in El Dorado Hills.

And the El Dorado County Senior Nutrition Program is looking for volunteer drivers to provide home-delivered meals. For more information about this and other senior programs in El Dorado County, get involved and call them at 530-621-6369. And a big shout out to fellow broadcasters, Sweet D and Rasta Jeffrey. They do Positive Vibes on the Divide Sundays from 9 to 11 p.m. Great show. Great people. Positive Vibes on the Divide, taking you on a reggae flight every Sunday, departing right here at 9 p.m. and returning back to Earth at 11 p.m., your captain, Sweet D and Rasta Jeffrey, will take you on a musical journey spinning roots, reggae, rock, and dance music from around the world. Check them out. All right, let's run through that last set list. Almost forgot to do that. That last one we heard was Belfast Cowboys doing Looking for the Northern Lights off the Upside to the Downside album. Chuck Prophet did Jesus Was a Social Drinker. I didn't know if you knew that or not. A Grateful Shred did Man Smart, Women Smarter. And the Glands did I Can See My House From Here. And Harry Nilsson did Many Rivers to Cross. A great, probably unlikely duo here. Todd Rundgren and Donald Fagen did Tinfoil Hat. As I said, it's a big tinfoil hat year. I don't know if you've seen it out there. It's happening. The views and opinions expressed on this program are those of the speaker and do not necessarily represent those of KFOK LPFM or its management staff or underwriters. All right, this is Monkey Mike, Trainwreck Buddha Radio. Let's kick it off. Let's do a little Nick Lowe next set. Here we go. Crack it up.

All right, we are back at the top of the hour, last hour to go for Trainwreck Buddha Radio. Monkey Mike here along with you for one more hour before we bring the train into the station and make room for Greg Thompson, and X marks a spot. All right, let's get that that set taken care of. Heartless Bastards, I Swallowed a Dragonfly, the great Erica Winterstrom on lead vocals there. One of my favorites. And she has put out one or two albums on her own, which are very good. She's back with the Heartless Bastards, came out with a new album in July. Good to see those guys back together. Sister Sparrow did Sugar, and Liz Cooper and the Stampede did Thieves. A little lady set there. Hollis Brown did the cover of Velvet Underground's Oh Sweet Nothing, and Nick Lowe kicked us off with Crackin' Up. Hope you enjoy that set. Got two more sets to go. We'll get back to the music in just a second, but first and foremost, we want to thank again CDS Consulting. Underwriter on KFOK, they endorse the objectives of free speech, assembly, and association for community radio, its broadcasters, and its listeners. Thank you so much, CDS Consulting. And for this hour, a big thank you to the Pink Pussy Hats. The Pink Pussy Hats sister, grandmother, auntie, babe, goddess, and mom celebrate. The Pussy Hat is a symbol of support and solidarity for women's rights. Thank you so much, the Pink Pussy Hats, for underwriting here on KFOK LPFM, 95.1 FM on your dial, here on the Divide and off the Divide and across the oceans, all over the world at KFOK.org. All right, Monkey Mike, Trainwreck Buddha Radio. We're going to get right back into the music. Let's go back a ways. Damien Rice doing The Blower's Daughter. Enjoy. Back with you at the bottom of the hour.

I can't take my mind. My mind. My mind. Till I find somebody.

All right, we're back with you at the bottom of the hour. Monkey Mike, Trainwreck Buddha Radio, half hour to go before Greg Thompson and X marks a spot. Gets in the driver's seat here and takes you away till 10 o'clock. You know what's cool about this Miles Davis song right off? You guys have probably heard me play this when I do my PSA announcements. Played a lot. Played at the top of the hour when I'm reading the underwriters. 30 minutes in length. You just take the needle and pull it along and just drop it. And it's like 20 songs within one song. John McLaughlin on guitar. It's just a jam session off the complete Jack Johnson sessions. All right, we heard Loose Fur, The Ruling Class, on their album Born Again in the USA. Had Golden Smog, Glad and Sorry. You Too did Bad. Haven't heard that one in a while. Good song. Will Dorado did Favors. Elliott Smith. Miss Elliott Smith. We lost him years ago. That was Angels. And Glenn Hazard did Falling Slowly off the Once album and the Once movie. Great movie. If you ever get a chance to see it, or if you have seen it, it's been out for, I don't know, 20 years. But great album, great soundtrack. Damien Rice did The Blower's Daughter. And that led us off on that set. A bit sad, a bit melancholy, but hey, it's all part of it. All right, we'll kick off the next set here, pick it up a little bit more, and again, Greg will be in here in just a little bit, but it is the half hour, bottom of the hour here in the radio world, and KFOK provides public service announcements at the bottom of the hour. To get your meeting or event announced on the air, please visit our website at kfok.org. Can provide the information and mail it to P.O. Box 4238 Georgetown 95634. You can also email it to announcement@kfok.org. And last but not least, drop it off here to our studio on Main Street, right across the street from the fire station and Miners Club. As you know, many of our programs are rebroadcast, so the date spread may not be accurate because of the ongoing health crisis. Please make sure that the event that you think is on truly is on. All right. Arts and Culture in El Dorado. Expressive Therapies presents Nature Drawing on Saturday, October 17th. That's this Saturday. October 24th, November 7th and the 14th from 10 to 11 a.m. in this free Zoom workshop. Participants will explore the use of items found in nature and which they can draw and ink on paper. For more information or to enroll, contact Tiffany Van Camp. 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So cool. Everybody's embracing the virtual world. My day job. That's what we're doing. We put on conferences, and we have embraced the virtual world by putting on the whole conference virtual. And it's been a lot of work. I've got great colleagues that are doing the heavy lifting, but we'll see. In November, we will put this on, and more and more of that is coming to a computer screen near you if you already haven't been Zoomed out. But a great way to communicate in times like these, for sure. The Calvary Chapel Greenwood meets every Saturday night at 6 p.m. During two of these meetings, they provide a free dinner to reach out to their community with food and fellowship. The chapel is located at Highway 193 in Greenwood. And Sophia Taskalopoulos Center for the Arts, home of the BST, presents free, again, virtual entertainment from the comfort and safety of your own home. And you can join them Tuesday through Sunday for comedy, music, chats, games, play readings, and kid-friendly events. Programs take place via Zoom and Facebook Live. 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There's another example of connecting in the virtual world. All
All right, let's get back to the music. Kick it off with a little Jim Croce. Tomorrow's going to be a brighter day. I promise.

right, that concludes the set. We gotta get a train wreck, pick up the pieces, get it back in the yard. Monkey Mike, Chinrich Buddha Radio, every Thursday, 5 to 8. If you're with me tonight, thanks for hanging out. If not, catch you next week, maybe. I want to thank the Pink Pussy Hats, CDS Consulting, and Camp Chiquita for being fantastic underwriters for the last 3 hours here at Chinrich Buddha Radio and KFOK LPFM 95.1 FM and streaming the World Wide Web at KFOK.org. Heard Willie Nelson there at the end, the maker, his Golden Messenger with a brand new one called Rock Holy. It's a live version. Matthew Sweet, great guitar player, Divine Intervention, and Constant Bop with White Denim did Better Days, and Jim Croce kicked us off with Tomorrow's Gonna Be a Brighter Day, and that it will be, my friends. Stay positive, love one another, and wash your hands. Here comes Greg. See you next week. Have a good weekend.

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1: You're listening to KFOK, LPFM, Georgetown. And my friends, a little look at the clock on the wall says we're just about to 10 o'clock, and that means we've come to the end of another edition of Night School. This has been the City Show. So much fun hearing from you guys and playing songs for you all. Hope you enjoyed the show as much as I enjoyed playing the songs for you. So, you know, in the week ahead, I'm going to give you a little homework. I want you to take care of yourself. I mean it. Take care of that body you're living in. Make sure you hydrate. Take all your vitamins. Brush your teeth. You know, we all need someone to remind us to do the simple stuff sometimes. And take care of each other, too. You know, you see somebody down, somebody who needs a little hand up. Don't forget, a little kindness and empathy goes a whole long way in the world. And as always, I'm going to let you know, life sometimes gives you that chance to be the difference and make a difference. And if that happens to you, my friend, take a big deep breath and know we got your back 100%. Make a good first step. All right, my friends, I got one more song for you. Hope you have a nice week. I'll chat with you then.

All right. Well, I'm going to wrap it up. I got 4 minutes left and one more song, but Dylan and Stacey are ready. So I would like to thank for this last hour of music the Pink Pussyhats. The Pink Pussyhats' sister, grandmother, auntie, babe, goddess, and mom celebrate. The Pussyhat is a symbol of support and solidarity for women's rights, which are definitely needed on the planet right now. I want to thank you for being here and sharing your morning and surviving this incredibly traumatic experience. And don't worry, my home is a complete disaster and I'm unpacking probably for months and sorting and throwing and giving and, you know, all the rest. So we will survive, and I just want to say that blessings to this community, and there is help if anyone is in need. You can always call the station. We have public service announcements. We know have a lot of good locals that know a lot of good connections. So if you need something, give us a call here. And we'll see you next week on the radio.

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The parade is about to start. Starting off with the veterans, and we thank you all for everything you've done for our country. Thank you, veterans. This is Founders Day, 2026 in Georgetown, California.

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And teenagers in the back throwing candy, which always excites the children.

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There's some kids holding their hands over their little ears, poor little things. And some ladies are now passing out what I call New Orleans beads, and they're not showing any of their tatas. They're just handing out the beads, I think, to children, mostly. Okay. No Mardi Gras happenings here. It's a family event. This is Founders Day 2026. 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I get a nice front row seat of Founders Day and all the beautiful people of Georgetown, California.

Next up will be the girls' softball float, and they look very athletic and happy and healthy. I think they're blowing some bubbles out there to celebrate Founders Day in Georgetown, California, 2026. Oh, we have a local broadcaster with his gang out there. Hi, Dylan. Hello, Dylan. Can you hear me? Maybe you can't hear me.

I'll take this opportunity while there's a little bit of a lull to say that you are listening to KFOK LPFM in Georgetown, and we are licensed to the American River Folk Society. Also, the views and opinions of this program are those of the speaker and do not necessarily represent those of KFOK LPFM, its management, staff, or underwriters.

Also, after the parade, in honor of our Founders Day here in Georgetown, I'll be playing folk and Americana music today. So the theme will be Happy Birthday, Georgetown.

Oh, and so cute on the float. All different ages of athletic, strong, powerful girls. And they have balloons that look like softballs. I wonder where they found those. Anyway, that is really cute. I'm going to put the speaker to the window so maybe you can hear them. They're doing some sort of cheer or something out there.

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I just love them. I'm going to go silent just for a second and listen to a clippity-clop of some horsies.

As always, they've painted up their horses, not necessarily painted horses, but they have their handprints and American flags and stars and sparkles and ribbons all over those beautiful, majestic creatures. 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I hope you're able to experience our Founders Day parade, even if you're not here, seeing it all go by. I hope I can give you a little insight into the joy and festivities going on out there. Now a little red Corvette, a convertible. I don't know what it's sponsoring, but there's some boys in the back tossing out some candy.

And now the heroes of the town. The fire department. They have a adorable mascot. It's a Dalmatian costume of sorts in a with a fireman's hat and a fireman's jersey on. And then here come some of the exciting ways that our firefighters can drive around. This looks like some sort of hyped up four-wheeler, probably to get into some pretty tight spots to help keep our community safe. We love our firemen, our firewomen, the volunteers, the people who work at the fire station. They are always helpful and kind and soothing when you have a question or you feel that a fire is close. And here comes Smokey the Bear. He's in the back of a truck waving to all of us. Only you can prevent fires. And then I always love the green, the sort of off mint green trucks. They're here today, and we have a beautiful, strong firewoman driving that truck. You go, girl, with some pretty fancy glasses. She's getting some whistles. The guys are digging her. I don't know if she's married or not. She's young, beautiful, capable, you know, grateful package. We just love her.

And then a company advertising that they do defensible space, which is really important if you're not able to do it yourself. I am sure they're willing to, you know, charge you to help you on your property. And that is very important to keep our homes safe. I work almost all year on defensible space. In the winter, I do lots of burn piles, and in the summer, I try to keep clearing, keep clearing. And there's a rooster. Okay, this one's great. There's a rooster with a blue ribbon. I don't know what he's won, but he is on the back of the truck with the defensible space. They have some sort of plow to show they have big equipment for you. And the gentleman in the back, sitting on the very fancy plow of sorts, is holding a black rooster with a blue ribbon around his neck. Ah, the sights you see in a small town.

I've noticed there's not as much hooting and hollering in previous years. I wonder why. Anyway, here is El Dorado Disposal handing out candy.

I do want to say something that we do here that probably goes pretty much unnoticed in our community is we do trash pickup on the side of the road. KFOK has a crew that keeps our roads clean. They do it for free. They get here early and they work hours. And then they come back and they sort through the trash and they dispose of it. So when you drive into our beautiful town and you notice how pristine it is, it's because volunteers at KFOK go out there and volunteer on their Saturdays. Not me. I don't do it. Other broadcasters do and other volunteers. I don't want to take any credit for that because they are the ones sweating, getting up early, walking it,

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And I can't thank them enough. And if anyone ever wanted to thank anybody at KFOK, you could leave a message on the answering machine thanking our team who goes out and keeps our roads clean.

Now, I'm not quite sure what this is. I think this is for veterans. There's a cross on a hay bale with lots of different flags. They look like patriotic flags. I can't really tell because the truck is lower to the ground than some of the other floats, and the people are standing all around it. But it does look like maybe it's for veterans or fallen soldiers. Anyway, I'm glad they're represented here. And then a great juxtaposition of life in this world. We have someone riding a dirt bike around, and then somebody else has a little covered wagon, and the dirt bike is rolling around, and, you know, the covered wagon is showing us what our, well, I don't, not my ancestors, but other people's ancestors who came into this area across the United States, how they traveled. I'm not saying my ancestors didn't. I don't know that for sure, one way or the other. But, and then, so we have the dirt bike, we have the covered wagon, and then we have like a 1950s car, one of those beautiful old-timey cars. It's pretty, with the wings on it. It's pretty fancy. And it looks like, oh, here comes Shirley George. Woohoo! Shirley. She's a broadcaster here. And she's riding in a beautiful vehicle, probably talking about her business as a realtor. But she's one of those people that if you need something done, man, you ask Shirley to do it. This could be our KFOK. Well, there is something KFOK on it. I think Day on the Divide, but she's on there too. I'm not quite sure what that is, but it's, yeah, I think that might be a float for us. Anyway, that Shirley is quite a woman. She's smart. She's a go-getter. And she has, as everyone knows, my very favorite show on KFOK. Probably, let me even state this, absolutely my favorite show in the world. I have never heard a show on any other station, independent or not, that played such a variety of music that spoke to my soul, to my playfulness, to my power, to my little girls inside of me who want to play. She's just the best, and I'm glad I got to see her. And she actually, it looks like she ended the parade. Now we have, well, maybe not. It feels like that same yellow truck is back, but maybe it's another yellow 18-wheeler. Who knows? You know how those things go. No, it's the same one with a skeleton. It looks like people might be packing up. So Shirley was the bookend of our 2026 Founders Day Parade. I'm glad I got to see her. That got me all excited, as you could tell. This is Differing Waves. We're on every Sunday from noon to 2 p.m., and it turns out that every Founders Day I'm here, and I get to tell all of you out there who couldn't make it down to see the town what you're missing out on, and that's okay. Maybe you're sick. Maybe you have to work. There's now there's a man who's not in the parade, but he is walking down the street with a cute little, it looks like a labradoodle or a labrador. That's just a puppy. Adorable. All right, everybody, have some fun out there, and I'm going to start my segment of the show, which is Happy Birthday, Georgetown, and I'll just be playing Americana and that sort of music today to entertain you and remind you that our Founders Day is happening. Come down. Now booths will be open and popcorn will be popping and people will be dancing out there to live music and so on. We'll enjoy, and I'll talk to you in a bit and start reading our underwriters.

right, well, welcome back, and we're going to kind of lean into our regular broadcasting show for the day, but it was wonderful for me to be able to sit here and tell all of you listeners out there what was going on with the parade, as I do every year. For me, it's become a tradition, and I hope it's helpful to our community who, you know, can't make it down. I'm going to tell you, though, if you can make it down today, it smells so good out there. I don't know what's cooking, but it is just a menagerie of fabulous, fabulous scents. So I'm going to take a moment to also say hi to Stacy. Hi, Stacy. Can you hear me? He's walking around and saying hi to people. He's a people person, that Stacy. I do have the speakers on, but it's pretty loud out there, and it's probably hard for people to hear normally. But there is a little boy that can hear me. Hi, little boy in the yellow shirt. His dad just waved. Hello. Normally, it's so quiet here that I can say hi to the gals and the men over at the fire department across the street. And they'll stop and wave back at me because, to me, they are the heroes of a lifetime. There are no more sacrificial people on this earth than our firefighters who risk their lives on a regular basis for us. And I want to thank them. I also would like to thank our underwriters. These are people who believe in public radio, free speech, and they keep the music flowing and the information going out there by supporting us financially. And with that, we let you know a little bit about them. And today they'll get an extra boost because they have all of Georgetown who is walking by that can hear this advertisement as well, not just you listening in on the radio. 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And now I'm going to get to our music of the day, which is folk and Americana saying happy birthday to Georgetown. The theme of our show for Differing Waves, which we are on every Sunday from noon to 2, is happy birthday, Georgetown, and our Founders Day.

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I saw you out there. Kathleen was probably the very first person that I met at the radio station. And she helped train me along with Shirley George. And I just saw her walking by. I'm going to take a moment to go out and see if I can wave to her.

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Or if you want to listen over the internet, you can go to KFOK.org. It's so easy. You just go to the very first page that pops up on our website and click Listen Now. There's an adorable woman out there with pretty red purple hair and cute little go-go boots. You get every type out here. Lots of women in prairie dresses, and there's a man out there with a gigantic sword. I don't know what that has to do with Founders Day, but you're going to see everything out here today. As I mentioned earlier, it smells divine out there with all of the food. Come down, just get yourself some a meal of some sort. If you have the time, parking's getting better. There's some people that left. That was Kathleen, who I said helped train me, and she let me volunteer without going on the air for quite some time, months and months and months, just coming in and listening to music and checking for foul language. So anyway, a shout out to her. Also, please drive nicely and carefully. There are lots of people wandering around. And a year ago today, last year at Founders Day, someone smashed in the front of my little Prius. I know, it's not a big truck, probably hard to see, but the gas mileage is amazing on it, so there's that. Anyway, they smashed in the front of my Prius and did not leave a note. So, citizens of Georgetown, be good citizens, please, today. Enjoy your alcohol, but, you know, Keep it mellow so people want to be around you, too. All right. With that, I just also want to say that the weather out here is perfect. So if you were worried about it being too hot, it's not too hot. There's no reason for you to not come down and enjoy Founders Day in Georgetown, California, 2026. I'm going to play a few more songs, and then I'll thank some more underwriters.

I know. I said I was going to let you just listen to the music, but I am seeing lots of skateboarders, and that's just awesome, skating through town. Also, just a little PSA about today as well. The horseshoe games are open, and I haven't seen those open for a couple of years now. I can't remember if they were open last year for Founders Day, but it used to be the horseshoes were set up year-round, and my son and his friends would go out there and play in the horseshoe pits, and lots of guys would hang out. Probably they shut it down because everybody drank beer out there, but they weren't causing any trouble. They weren't harming anybody. There was just a couple of boys, you know, men, with some cans of beer and a cooler just playing horseshoes during the day. I don't know, again, why we don't have that there. Well, I think I do know why. Remember Dollar General? I think that was it when they shut down the horseshoe pits over there. It's just right across the street next to the park. Anyway, those are open today. Come down, get some food, play some horseshoes, see all the fun and interesting people, and have yourself a good time at Founders Day in Georgetown, California. This is Differing Waves. We're on every Sunday from noon to 2 p.m. right here on KFOK, LPFM in Georgetown, 95.1 on your FM dial. Or if you want to listen online, if you can't get us in on your radio, you can listen online at kfok.org. Just go to the first page that pops up and click the Listen Now button. Hello there. I see you. Do you want to come in and say hi to anybody? No. There's a sweet little family. I think they've got stuffies and they're big smiles on. All right. I'll talk to you later out there in the big world, and I'll be playing some more country and Americana today, saying happy birthday to Georgetown on Founders Day.

Okay. One last thing. I'm seeing lots of kids with face painting, so it looks like that's probably a booth out there today, too. Come down. Bring your kids. Get some face painting. It's Founders Day. Have fun. Okay, that's enough of me for just a minute.

There's a fish I've been after for about 20 years. He's just as clever as a trout can be. He lives in a pool up in a mountain stream. You know, I think he must have psychic abilities. I look at him and he

Well, welcome back, and thank you for joining us on Founders Day in the year of our Lord, 2026. This is Differing Waves, and we are on air every Sunday from noon to 2 p.m. right here on KFOK, LPFM in Georgetown, California. Well, the crowds are thinning out just a tiny bit out there, so this would be a good time to come down if you wanted to check out all of the vendors and get some good food, listen to live music. There is parking available now. I'm reminded that last year I got a t-shirt from the fire department across the street. You're my heroes! And they have their booth out there today, which I couldn't see earlier because of all the crowds. And so come down and support the fire department and get a wonderful t-shirt. I actually sleep in it. It's a long sleeve. It's really cozy. It was a good price, and I would pay anything to support our fire department. I'd like to thank our underwriters. These are people who support free speech on the divide, and they support free music out there by actually paying for us to help run the radio station, and in return, we give them a little bit. Hi, I see ya. Hello. Is the food good? The food's great. I got a thumbs up for the food. I hope there's a happy couple having some food out there. And hi, and that's their daughter. Hi, how are you? Happy Founders Day. So the first underwriter of the day, well, of this segment that I'd like to thank for getting the music flowing out there into the world is GDPUD. Most everybody out here has heard of this company because they provide water for us on the divide. Just one second. Okay, GDPUD. KFOK receives underwriting support from the Georgetown Divide Public Utility District, serving the water needs of the Georgetown Divide. GDPUD is committed to the community. For more information about GDPUD activities, they can be reached at 530-333-4356 or online at gd-pud.org.

0: Well, welcome back, and thank you so much for listening. This is Differing Waves. We're on Sunday every noon to 2. I have, I'm thinking about something. I have Charlotte in here. She's a little girl that was out looking at the parade, and Charlotte wants to say hi to her dad.
1: Hi, Dad.
0: Go say it again, Charlotte. Nice and loud.
1: Hi, Dad.
0: Hey, do you think he heard you?
2: I don't know.
0: Is there anything else you'd like to say?
1: I want to say Happy Founders Day.
0: Oh, yes, Happy Founders Day. Are you having a good time out there?
1: Yes.
0: All right. What did you do that was the most fun?
1: Probably just hang out with my mom and eat food.
0: Oh, I've been smelling that food. It smells pretty good. Is this Dad?
3: Yeah.
0: Hi, Dad. Come on in. You want to say hello to anybody over the air? Oh. That's sweet. She's standing right here. I think she might be recording this as well. I can't see because my back is turned to her. Well, happy Founders Day to you. Thanks for coming in, Charlotte. Sure, come on over, Mom.
2: I just want to say that my father was a radio announcer, so I think this is really amazing of my daughter, and I have pictures of her doing this, so I'm really thankful for you doing that, and happy Founders Day. And if you ever need a dentist, go to Dr. Greenman. He's amazing.
0: Oh, he's one of our underwriters. I read him often. Do you work for him?
2: I am. I'm his hygienist.
0: Oh, okay. Well, that makes a lot of sense. Well, he's an underwriter. We're very, very grateful for him. And I read his little snippet very, very often.
2: I love it.
0: On
2: he's,
0: air.
2: He's one of
0: Thank
2: the best.
0: You. And what is your name?
2: My name is Jennifer. Okay. I'm one of the dental hygienists there, and I'd love to take care of you, so come on by.
0: And he's in Cool.
2: Yes. Yeah. No, he is actually in Georgetown.
0: In Buffalo
2: By Marvell.
0: Right, that's right.
2: Right above
0: Sorry
2: Marvell.
0: The pharmacist is in Cool.
2: Yes, yeah, yes, that's my pharmacist, and I love
0: right,
2: it.
0: Right, right. Well, thanks for joining us. Happy family, and happy Founders Day.
2: Yeah, thank you so much.
0: All right, take care now.
2: Thank you for the opportunity. I appreciate
0: oh,
2: it.
0: Oh, it's my pleasure. It's my pleasure. And with that, I do want to read my last underwriter of the day to thank them for having this radio station available for the entire Georgetown Divide to come in. The National Alliance on Mental Illness, Understanding and Accommodating a Person with a Mental Illness will help erase the stigma and help a person toward recovery. Change a heart, change a mind. For more information, Bonnie can be reached on the Divide at 530-333-1482 or 530-457-7572. Again, this is Differing Waves. We are on every Sunday from noon to 2 p.m. And this is a community radio station, as proved again here today. Also, I'd like to thank John, who came into the studio, and he'd like to play some live music on air. And so I'll be giving him a call in October to set up a time for John to come in and play some of his live music on air. Thank you so much for listening today, and I have another beautiful song waiting for you.

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So happy to be here on this gorgeous bluebird day. Got a little flags of flying, a little bit of wind. It's going to be up into the 90s this week. Oh my gosh. Just as we all acclimated to the 70s. Kind of crazy. But hello, Stacy. I think they'll be in to do a radio show after the Blooming Iris and the Bouncing Bee at 12. But I'd like to thank for making this hour possible Dr. Mark Greenman, General Dentistry on the Divide, located at 2774 Miners Flat in Buffalo Hills Center in Georgetown. 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For more information, Dr. Greenman's office can be reached at 530-333-4114. Also, big thanks for the second hour of the show today is First Choice Signs and Graphics, who is proud to support community radio. 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All right, well, you know, I slept really good last night. Thank goodness. I needed that. Woke up feeling in a bit of a dancing mood. So we're gonna see what I came up with today. And I just want to thank you for sharing your morning with me right here at KFOK.

All right. Well, that was Enoch Light, Speak Low. Oh, no, this is Percussive Persuasion. LaBelma Shakes before that with I Feel Hope Coming. It's one of their new releases today. Before that, we heard Dolly Parton, Bound to Ride. And we also heard from Robin Carlone with Found My Way. Suspicious Unicorn, It's a Feeling before that. And Good is on the Way, Michael Ferrante and Spearhead, that just released a few days ago. We started that last set with Copper Woman, Life is Pretty Good. And you're listening to The Blooming Iris and The Bouncing Bee right here on KFOK LPFM Georgetown, live on The Divide at 95.1 FM and worldwide at KFOK.org. 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Few things going around town. Tomorrow is Vibes Up Festival music. It's going to take place at Hennington Lotus Park in Lotus, October 2nd to October 4th. Start time is 9 a.m. This is a Cali Reggae Music Festival celebrating kids and community. Check out their Facebook page for more details. And we also have the 25th annual St. James Western Barbecue with live music by Old West Trio, Saturday, October 3rd, 2026, from 4 to 8 p.m. Dinner will be served 5 to 7, tri-tip with all the fixings, and dessert, $40 at, can't say that. Hot dog, children, and dinner, held on St. James ground, Harkness Street, Georgetown, and that is October 3rd, so that's coming up this Saturday. So many things to do, because we also have the VFW Post 9241 First Annual Renaissance Fair, October 3rd, 1 p.m. to 10 p.m., that's this Saturday, located at 3000 Veterans Way. There will be music, merchants, entertainment, games, and food. And I don't have it. Oh, 1 p.m. to 10 p.m., so there you have it. All right, well, let's get back to some tunes. I got a little of this and that for you, so I just want to thank you for being with us. I also need to tell you a defensible space tip from the Georgetown Divide Fire Council. We love you guys. Protect your garage. Whether it is attached to your home or not, include it in creating defensible space. Garage construction should be treated the same as your home, well sealed and protected from flying embers. When wildfire is threatening, keep your garage door closed. And adding a battery backup to the garage door motor will make it possible to operate if the power's out. Our intention is prevention. You can find out more valuable information at the Georgetown Divide Fire Safe Council's Facebook page. And the views and opinions expressed in this program are those of the speaker and do not necessarily represent those of KFOK LPFM, its management and staff, or its underwriters. All right, here we go. Getting back to it. Let's dance.

All right, let's hear what we just heard. So that was St. Paul and the Broken Bones, Mess I Made. Oh yeah, this was the concert that I just couldn't stop dancing a month or two ago. Farshides before that with Falling Deeper. I love this one. Xavier Rudd with Energy Song. That's in Food in the Belly album. And Reborn Beat, I Love the Way You Love. And we heard Valerie June's version of I'll Fly Away. Hope you like that. Marty Nico before that with It's All Right, A Slow Bloom. And we started that last set with James Taylor, Fire and Rain. And you're listening to The Blooming Iris and The Bouncing Bee right here on KFOK LPFM Georgetown. 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I would like to thank Dr. Mark Greenman for making this last hour possible. 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So after my show comes Dylan and Stacy with a radio show, guys, I'm reading something. And then from 2 to 5, listen to Little Ridge Radio with Doug's Mug for Bluegrass, Americana, and Country Blues. Tune in to The Ridge, Little Ridge Radio, that is. Doug plays tunes new and old that will keep your rocking chair rocking, so kick back on the porch and lend an ear to Little Ridge Radio. After that comes Georgetown Rocks with Chanzilla from 5 to 8. And then 8 to 10 is Greg Thompson with X Marks the Spot. So it's a great day to leave your radio tuned in and turned up and listen to around the world music, because it's all different and fun. Great. All right, let's get back to it. We're on the last hour of The Blooming Iris and The Bouncing Bee. If you miss part of this show or want to tell your friends and family, there's usually a rebroadcast Sundays 2 to 4. So you can hear it again. All right. We're going to start off with Nabila Moyo with Moon Ritual. Thank you for listening right here, KFOK.

building a gallows outside my cell. I've got 25 minutes to go, and the whole town's waiting just to hear me yell.

But there's one thing that I've got. It's my man. It's my man. Cold, wet, tired, you bet. All of this I'll soon forget with my man. He's not much on looks, he's no hero out of books, but I

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Well, it has been my sincere pleasure being with you today. I'd also like to thank Dr. Mark Greenman, General Dentistry on the Divide, located at 2774 Miners Flat in Buffalo Hills Center in Georgetown. 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Like I said, it's been a pleasure. Thank you so much for sharing your morning. I hope to see you out in one of these wild activities, including the VFW Renaissance Fair on Saturday, the Hennington Lotus Park Music Festival, celebrating kids and community, the St. James Barbecue. What else? What else did I forget to tell you about? There's just lots of stuff going on. So get out there. Have some fun. The Growlersburg VFW Post 9241 is hosting Growlersburg Rebels, Rogues, and Royals Renaissance Festival October 3rd from 1 to 10 p.m. at the VFW Park at 3000 Veterans Way in Georgetown. It will be a day of knights, pirates, royalty, music, fire, games and food, crafts, and family adventure with entertainment by Land O'Lakes Band O'Connell Band, a jousting event, oh my gosh, fire dancing, whips and crack show, a magician, and more. More information may be found on their Facebook page. So it's a great day. It's a great weekend. Get out there. Let's play. And I'll see you next week on the radio. Stay tuned because Dylan's in the side wings ready to bring you his musical favorites.

0: Where are we?
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Once again, you're tuned to KFOK, LPFM Georgetown. My name is Greg. This is X Marks the Spot. Thank you for being here on this first day of October 2026 AD. 9:04 in the evening here at Georgetown, California. And, of course, a beautiful Georgetown evening it is. Not a cloud in the sky, billions and billions of stars. 72 degrees outside, shirts and shorts weather, t-shirts and shorts weather. And still a handful of people out and about here on Main Street. Most of them congregated across the road here at the Miners Club and the VFW Post. And I want to take just a moment to give thanks to a couple of our underwriters who keep us afloat here at KFOK. First up, a big thanks goes out to Chris and Peg for their financial support of KFOK. Chris and Peg say, "We love the great variety of broadcasters and enjoy the young broadcasters that are becoming proficient in the trade. We love that KFOK keeps us informed of the divide happenings, and we're honored to be underwriters." And a big thank you also goes out to Patty Smith Real Estate for their financial support of KFOK. 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

And let's talk about what we've been listening to. We were punking it up from the London punk rock scene in the late 70s. Kind of threw in some, I guess we would call it new wave or alternative in there. But let's talk about what we heard. We heard from, started things off with Joe Strummer and the 101ers. That was Keys to Your Heart. That's from a 1981 Ace record release. That was also featured in a movie with Joe Strummer, and it was The Future is Unwritten. We heard another tune from the Sex Pistols. That was EMI. Johnny and the boys kind of giving a big middle finger to EMI Records, who originally EMI was going to produce their first album. And there was some pushback from some of the workers in the EMI factory about the lyrics to God Save the Queen. And so EMI backed out and Warner took over. Anyway, we also heard from Susie and the Banshees off of 1986's Tinderbox album. That was Cities in the Dust, a Geffen record release. We heard from The Cure, 1979, off of their first album. And that was Boys Don't Cry. That's the title track of that album. Fiction record release, again, 1979. Another 1979 tune off of The Clash's London Calling, Epic Records. That was The Guns of Brixton, Paul Simonon on vocals and bass. And The Damned from 1976, going way back, Stiff Records. That was New Rose, and that was off of their album Damned, Damned, Damned. I guess you could call it Thrice Damned. And we heard another song off of London Calling. That was Spanish Bombs. And Joe Strummer did spend some time in some Spanish-speaking countries. I believe his father was a diplomat. And he was infatuated with the 1939 Spanish Revolution, Civil War. Interesting fella was Joe. And then we finish things off with Fog City from Sitting and Waiting off of Sandpaper Dolls. All right, again. Oh, and a big thank you to the ladies downstairs, Agnes, Gladys, and Mabel. Finger food tonight again, and a little cold pasta salad and some fruit on the side. Kind of a warm day here in Georgetown, so we had warm food fare from the ladies downstairs in the cafeteria. So thank you, ladies. They're cleaning up and getting everything buttoned up and ready for tomorrow. And for you Lunaphiles out there, we will have a waning gibbous moon high in the sky later tonight. I believe moonrise is between 11 and 12. The moon is in the third quarter. We will head in a completely different direction musically. Going to stay in California here, mostly the West Coast. And we are going to start things off with Graham Parsons. So we're done punking it up. And now we'll be folking it up. Again, you're tuned to Camp OK, LPFM Georgetown. My name is Greg. This is X Marks Spot. Thank you so much for being here.

And once again, you're tuned to KFOK, LPFM, Georgetown. My name is Greg, and this is X Marks the Spot. Thank you so much for being here on this first day of October, 2026 AD. 9:32 in the evening here in Georgetown, California. And whether you're right here in town at 95.1 FM, or somewhere out there on the World Wide Web at KFOK.org, thank you so much for being here. And it is a beautiful evening here in Georgetown. 70 degrees outside the studio. And Main Street is kind of thinning out a bit. Not quite as many people out and about. And I hope you're enjoying this great music. You're not going to hear too many other places. It's my pleasure to be here for 2 hours and play this great music. And a shout out to my fellow Thursday broadcasters. Started this morning with Grizzly Nixon's History Hour. Guy Nixon in from 9 to 10. Guy is usually followed by Shirley George with The Blooming Iris and Bouncing Bee from 10 to 12. Dylan and Stacy were in the house today with a radio show. And Doug McGuffin with Little Ridge Radio from 2 to 5. Chanzilla, Georgetown Rocks from 5 until 8. Of course, Chan, all things local. And then X Marks the Spot from 8 to 10 on Thursday evenings. And this is about the time of evening again when we like to talk about things going on in these parts and beyond. So get your paper and pencil, the old school calendar out. Get a dry erase board and some markers, a rune stick and a chisel, because here we go. First up, the Vibes Up Music Festival will take place at the Henningsen's Lotus Park, and that'll be this weekend, October 2nd through the 4th. Start time is 9 a.m., and this is a Cali Reggae Music Fest, and it celebrates kids and community. And they do have a Facebook page for the Vibes Up Music Festival. And Growlersburg VFW Post 9241 is hosting Growlersburg Rebels, Rogues, and Royals. And this is a Renaissance Festival. That's also this weekend, October 3rd from 1 to 10, right here in Georgetown at the VFW Park, located at 3000 Veterans Way in Georgetown. And this will be a day of knights. That's K-N-I-G-H-T-S. Pirates, royalty, music, fire, games, food, crafts, and family adventures. And entertainment will be brought to us by the Land of Lakes Band, the O'Connell Band. There will also be a jousting event, some fire dancing, a whips and cracks show, and a magician, and much more. And you can find out even more about it on the VFW Post 9241 Facebook page. And also coming up this weekend, lots going on this weekend, the 25th annual St. James Western Barbecue. Live music will be by the Old West Trio, and again, that's tomorrow, in 2 days, Saturday, October 3rd, from 4 to 8 p.m. Dinner is served from 5 to 7. It's tri-tip with all the fixins. They do have dessert. There will be a children's dinner, and this will be at the St. James Catholic Church grounds. And that is located at the end of Harkness Street, right here in downtown Georgetown. And the El Dorado County Senior Nutrition Program is looking for volunteer drivers to provide home-delivered meals. And if you'd like more information about this and other senior programs in El Dorado County, you can give them a call, if you like, at 530-621-6369. And if you're wondering what in the world we've been listening to, let's talk about that as well. Started things off at the top of the hour, Graham Parsons.
off of his, unfortunately, posthumously released album in 1974, Grievous Angel, and that was Brass Buttons. And the story there, you can hear Emmylou Harris in the background on both of the songs that we played. And the story goes, Graham Parsons was in a diner somewhere out there off of Interstate 10, and Emmylou Harris was a young 18 or 19 year old waitress, and Graham had mentioned that he was a musician, and Emmylou Harris told him that she could sing, and the rest is history. She actually could sing. Anyway, heard from Buffalo Springfield off of their last album, The Last Time Around, and that was Pretty Girl from 1968. Stephen Stills on vocals, and there just was not enough room in that band for everybody, so they did not last too long, but what an amazing collection of musicians. Heard from Maria McKee and Lone Justice from 1985. Don't Toss Us Away, that's off of Lone Justice's first and self-titled album. And the writer of that song was actually Maria McKee's brother, Brian McLean, who was in the band Love from the 1960s. We heard from Dave Alvin off of his album West of the West. That was Here in California, Kate Wolf redo cover. And that also features Christy McWilson on vocals. She does a fantastic job. Another Graham Parsons song with Emmylou in the background, In My Hour of Darkness, also off of Grievous Angel. And another Buffalo Springfield tune off of Last Time Around. And again, Stephen Stills on vocals. And it was Special Care. All right, and we have about 20 minutes left of this edition of X Marks Spot, and we're going to start things off with a little more Graham Parsons off of Grievous Angel. And again, you're tuned to KFOK, LPFM, Georgetown. My name is Greg. This is X Marks the Spot.

All right, you've been listening to KFOK, LPFM Georgetown. My name is Greg, and this has been another edition of X Marks the Spot. Thank you so much for being here on this first day of October 2026, Anno Domini. And I hope you've enjoyed this great music. You're not going to hear too many other places. I know I have. 2 hours. This 2 hours goes by pretty quick. I want to take just a moment to give thanks to a few of our sponsors who are helping us keep the lights on and the music and information flowing here from the 8-watt flamethrower. That is KFOK. And first up, a big thanks goes out to Chris and Peg for their financial support of KFOK. Chris and Peg say we love the great variety of broadcasters and enjoy the young broadcasters that are becoming proficient in the trade. We love that KFOK keeps us informed of the divide happenings, and we are honored to be underwriters. And a big thank you also goes out to Patty Smith Real Estate for their financial support of KFOK. 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And thanks also go out to Bear Williams for writing, playing, and producing the X Marks Spot theme song. The Quarantine Crew, Scott, JJ, John, and Dan, and various Thompsons throughout El Dorado County. Kim listening right here in Georgetown. And a big thanks to Kathleen for calling in earlier. It was good to hear Kathleen's voice, and hopefully she swings by one of these days and be nice to have her back in the studio. And let's talk about what we've been listening to. We listened to another Graham Parsons tune off of his album Grievous Angel. And that was the return of the Grievous Angel. We heard from Dave Alvin another song off of West of the West. And that was a remake of a John Stewart classic, California Bloodlines. Of course, John Stewart, a fantastic musician in his own right, member of the Kingston Trio, among others. And then we finished things off with John Doe off of his album A Year in the Wilderness, and that was A Little More Time. And who doesn't want a little more time? Unfortunately, we are out of time. And again, it's been my pleasure to be here for 2 hours and play great music. You're not going to hear too many other places, so can't say it enough. Thank you so much for being here. And Eliza Gilkison is going to take us out of here because this party is over. We will talk to you next week on the radio, KFOK, LPFM Georgetown, licensed to the American River Folk Society.

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2: Party's on the boil, because I've got some great tracks lined up for you this morning, and yes, this is yours truly. Party's on the boil, because I've got some great tracks lined up for you this morning. Because I've got some great tracks lined up for you this morning, and yes, this is yours truly, Stepping Out with Keith on KFOK LPFM Georgetown, 95.1 FM, streaming live at www.kfok.org. Well, folks, like I said, I hope you're having a great morning. Just so kick back, relax, enjoy this beautiful weather we're having here right now. And I'm going to continue on now with a few announcements for you. Jollity Farm, El Dorado County's licensed dairy is located in Garden Valley, offering farmstead goat cheese, goat milk soaps, and lotions. 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Okay, folks, well, good morning, and it's on with the music. We're going to kick off this morning with an oldie but goodie from the Rolling Stones, Little Red Rooster. Take it away, guys.

Okay, everyone, I hope you enjoyed that first set, because you were listening to Little Red Rooster, the Rolling Stones, Little Sister, Elvis Presley, Morning is Broken, that was Cat Stevens, a Runaway, Del Shannon. Well, folks, we've got a few special requests coming up this morning for you. And the first one is for a dear friend of mine down in Palm Springs, Prince Fleet Easton. And he has requested that I play a song for him. So here it is, Mr. Easton. I hope everything is working well for you this morning. So here we go with Je t'aime, my darling.

Okay, folks, that was Je T'aime, My Darling, for Mr. Prince Fleet Easton, a dear friend, all the way down in Palm Springs. The next request is for another dear young lady whom I had the pleasure of meeting whilst I was down in Palm Springs, Miss Kathy Karch. And this one is just for you, Kathy, so I hope you're listening. Puff the Magic Dragon. Here we go.

Okay, folks, I hope you enjoyed that last set, because you have just been listening to Puff the Magic Dragon, which was a special request for Kathy Koch in Palm Springs. That was Peter, Paul and Mary. Run Around Sue, Tower of Strength, Gene McDaniels, Where Have All the Flowers Gone, Peter, Paul and Mary, Walk On By, Dionne Warwick. Well, folks, I have another special request for you coming up just before the half hour. This is for a very lovely young lady, a very dear friend of mine. Her name is Linda Norris, and she is in charge of Top Talent Today Entertainments, located here in Auburn, California. Linda is an accomplished entertainer herself, and has been in the business for over 20 years. Linda also does face painting, children's parties, puppeteering, dancing, and singing too. So, this next song is a request for Linda that she asked me to play. So here we go, I Just Wanna Get to Know Ya. You know that's true.

Okay, everyone, I hope you enjoyed that last song, I Just Want to Get to Know You. And that was, of course, a special request for the very lovely Linda Norris of Top Talent Today Entertainments. Okay, folks, we have now got some announcements to make. Calvary Chapel Food Giveaway takes place every Tuesday from noon to 2 p.m. located at 3757 State Highway, 193 Greenwood. The church may be reached at 530-823-1622, and all are welcome. Georgetown Library. 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Call 530-333-4724 to find out the book being discussed. And things happening right here in our own backyard. The 25th annual St. James Western Barbecue with live music by the Old West Trail on Saturday, October 3rd, 2026 from 4 to 8 p.m. Dinner will be served from 5 to 7 p.m. Tri-tip with all the fixings plus dessert. $40 at the door. Hot dogs, children's dinner held on St. James's ground, Harkness Street, Georgetown. Poor Reds and Forever Yours Res We fundraiser will be October 15th from 5 to 8. There will be live music, food and dogs to meet. A great and location is 6221 Pleasant Valley Road, Eldorado. Well, folks, you know, I mention every week we have got some fantastic DJs that give up their time willingly, gladly, and with love just to bring you the best in music entertainment. And, of course, this evening, tune in for Night School from 8 to 10 p.m. with Stephen Royal. Tune in for music with a theme to make you think and feel. Stories, poetry, mind candy at the halftime break at 9 p.m. Then, of course, we have the very lovely Shirley George, the Blooming Iris and the Bouncing Bee on Thursdays from 10 to noon. Want to hear something great? Tune in to Shirley's show, The Blooming Iris and the Bouncing Bee, every Thursday from 10 to noon, and share the soundtrack of our lives. 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Okay, folks, on with the music. And now we're going to feature a local artist, Mr. Eldo Hills. This gentleman is an extremely talented singer-songwriter, and his songs are really starting to take hold on Spotify, just to name but a few streaming channels. So, without any more to do, I'm going to continue on the next set with Sounds of the Streets, Mr. Eldo Hills. Take it away, Eldo.

Okay, folks, you have been listening to the incredible talents, singer-songwriter Mr. Eldo Hills, right in our own backyard, because you were listening to Pull a Cork on a Jug, They Call Me Eldo, Lovey Dove, A Baby Girl, and The Ballad of Everett James. Well, folks, we are going to continue on now with our announcements, just to let you know that Georgetown Library Afternoon Book Club meets at 1 p.m. the last Thursday of each month. Call 530-333-4724 to find out the book being discussed. Calvary Chapel food giveaway takes place every Tuesday from noon to 2 p.m. located at 3757 State Highway 193 in Greenwood. The church may be reached at 530-823-1622. All are welcome. Happening right here in our own backyard, folks, Poor Reds and Forever Yours, Reswe. Fundraiser will be October 15th from 5 to 8 p.m. There will be live music, food, and dogs. Come and meet and greet, which is located at 6221 Pleasant Valley Road, El Dorado. The 25th annual St. James's Western Barbecue, live music by the Old West Trio, Saturday, October 3rd, 2026, from 4 to 8 p.m. Dinner is served from 5 to 7 p.m. Tri-tip with all the fixings and dessert. $40 at the door, and hot dog children's dinner held on St. James's grounds, Harkness Street, Georgetown. Like I said earlier, ladies and gentlemen, we have got some fantastic DJs that give up their time freely, willingly, and gladly just to bring you, our listeners, the best in music and information about what's going on right here on the Divide. Of course, tonight we have Night School from 8 to 10 p.m. with Mr. Stephen Royal. Tune in for music with a theme to make you think and feel. Stories, poetry, mind candy at the half hour, 9 o'clock. The Blooming Iris and the Bouncing Bee, the very lovely Shirley George, Thursdays, 10 to noon. Want to hear something great? Tune in to Shirley's show, The Blooming Iris and the Bouncing Bee, every Thursday from 10 to noon, and share the soundtrack of our lives. Music from every decade, guests from anywhere and everywhere. Hear the love right here on your community radio station, KFOK. Well, folks, we've had another request from Kathy Karch in Palm Springs. So, Kathy, if you're listening, this one is just for you. What a Wonderful World.

Okay, everyone. I hope you enjoyed that last set. In the meantime, we are going to continue on now with our underwriters. 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Okay, folks, last half hour kicking in. Here we go with Big Girls Don't Cry, Frankie Valli and the Four Seasons. Take it away, Frankie.

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Okay, everybody, I hope you enjoyed that last set, because you were listening to Big Girls Don't Cry, Frankie Valli and the Four Seasons, Blowing in the Wind, Bob Dylan, Boom Boom, John Lee Hooker, In the Days of Wine and Roses, the one and only Frank Sinatra, and Cheesecake, Louis Armstrong. Well, folks, you are listening to Stepping Out with Keith on KFOK-LP-FM Georgetown, 95.1 FM, streaming worldwide at www.kfok.org. Well, ladies and gentlemen, we're on the last half hour of our beautiful music for you this morning. I hope you've all had a fabulous morning. And, of course, I'll be back again in the saddle next Wednesday. So I hope you're all going to tune in. And if you have any special requests, please give me a call, 530-333-4300, and I will do my best to play your favorites. Anyway, enough of me blethering on about this. We're going to continue on now with a little bit of Booker T and the Mindbenders with Green Onions.

0: You got to go out and spend some cash
1: and let the good time roll now.
0: I'm talking about the good times.

Tell everybody, Ray Charles in town. I got a dollar and a quarter and I'm just Randy Clown. But don't let no female play me cheap. I got 50 cents more than I'm gonna keep.

Okay, ladies and gentlemen, I hope you enjoyed that last set, because you're listening to Green Onions, Booker T and the MGs, Chains, Nick Jones, It Might As Well, Carole King, Let the Good Times Roll, Mr. Ray Charles, High Heel Sneakers, and Chains. So, with Nick Jones. Well, folks, it's time to say goodbye. We'd like to thank our underwriters very much indeed for their continued support. And, of course, not forgetting that we are licensed to the American River Folk Society for the broadcasts every day. So until next week, ladies and gentlemen, take care, God bless, and I'll see you next week. I'll be back in the saddle. Take care for now. All the best. Bye-bye now.

0: All right, we're back. We're closing down this here Roaring Road. 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Shows rebroadcast Friday nights, 8 p.m. to 10 p.m. Thank you, Tony the Breadman, for programming our music tonight, our doo-wop soul. Thank you, Tony, for coming in. You're welcome anytime in here. What do we got? We got a breakfast across the street Sunday, Veterans of Foreign Wars. What time is that? 8 o'clock it starts this Sunday?
1: 8 to noon.
0: I think that's September 27th for those who want to get some breakfast. I want to thank our underwriters here at Community Radio, nonprofit, all volunteer, KFOK.org, 95.1 LPFM, the voice of the Divide, streaming from Georgetown, California. Georgetown Divide Public Utility District. Bev Ram Real Estate. 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Remember, KFOK is licensed to the American River Folk Society. Got the Druid Nation program coming up this Monday at noon o'clock to 2 p.m. And I'll be back here at The Roaring Road next Friday at noon. Tony, thank you so much. We'll do another doo-wop next Friday.
1: Yeah, you bet.
0: All right, bro. Thank you so much. It's Pan. I'm out.

0: Where are we?
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Russ Elmore and Vanjie Schoening, community members since 2012, support KFOK Community Radio to help keep the station informing and entertaining the Divide and beyond. Susie and Stan Wamini say they love the variety of programming at KFOK and acknowledge the broadcasters who put a lot of hard work and love into their individual programs, making KFOK a unique and special radio station. 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Keith operates his studio at reasonable rates for those interested. He can be reached at 916-276-7490. Keith also is a singer-songwriter, and you may visit keithwilliamsmusic.net to check that out. And Cool Village Pharmacy, the community drugstore serving the Divide for prescriptions and over-the-counter medications, vitamins, and a selection of gifts. They also have an expired medicine drop-off. And Cool Village Pharmacy is available at 530-889-1427. And as always, many thanks go out to all of our underwriters for their underwriting support of your community radio station. And just full disclosure, I do have a broadcast trainer in the studio today, or a trainee, I should say. And so I just want you to know there's somebody else here. Since you can't see them, I have to tell you that they're here. Hey, I'm going to start off the next half hour of uninterrupted music with some U Roy, and I just discovered that U Roy has passed away. He passed away in 2021. In February, I think it was, and he was a grandfather of reggae. He was 78 when he passed away. I was able to see him in the early 2000s with my son and my husband, and what a treat that was to see him perform. So I'm going to start out with some U Roy, and he's going to be playing with Third World and Pierre Paul Jacques. So I hope you enjoy that right here on Community Radio. And then I have some new blues queued up too that I'm going to be playing in a little bit. And so I will just let you listen to some music as I go on about my business. Thank you so much for tuning in to Community Radio, KFOK, LPFM, Georgetown.

And you are listening to KFOK LPFM Georgetown. This is Reba's Reggae and Blues, and thank you for coming along with us here on Community Radio. That last song was new to the station, Steve Howell, Dan Sumner, and Jason Weinheimer. The title track, I Don't Mind. One from you, Roy, and Dennis Brown with Cheb Asa, Half Three the Hard Way. Glenn Adams before that with Dollars and Cents. I'm sorry. You also heard in between the British Blues Casting Corporation Sixes and Sevens, and then Glenn Adams, Dollars and Cents. Steve Howell, Dan Sumner, and Jason Weinheimer with Choo Choo Chibugi, and started off the last half hour with You, Roy, and Third World, and Pierre Apoljak with the song Attention. And here at the half hour, KFOK provides public service announcements. 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And the broadcast booth number is 530-333-4300. Today is Tuesday, October 6th, 2026. Sunday Burgers, Brews, and Bloody Marys is hosted by Tracy of VFW Post 9241 on Sundays from 1 to 7 p.m. at 6297 Main Street, just across the street from the radio station. You may check out their Facebook page for details. Poor Reds and Forever Yours Rescue Fundraiser is planned for October 15th from 5 to 8 p.m. There will be live music, food, and dogs to meet and greet. This is located at 6221 Pleasant Valley Road in El Dorado. And Growlersburg VFW Post 9241 is hosting a Bakers and Brewers Contest, Community Fall Festival, and Pumpkin Patch on October 11th from noon to 6 p.m. That is this coming Sunday. It will be at the VFW Park, right outside of Georgetown at 3000 Veterans Way. There will be a full day of activities where participants will compete for cash and prizes. There will be live music, a kid zone, hay rides, fall vendors, great fall eats and beverages. And more information may once again be found on their Facebook page. Early Literacy Storytime takes place at the Georgetown Library, 6680 Orleans Street, on Wednesdays at 10:30 a.m. This is held in conjunction with First Five El Dorado. For more information, the number is 530-333-4724, and that is the library number. And be sure to stay tuned following Reba's Reggae and Blues for the Blue Rock Mine with Doug's Mug. Every Tuesday from 2 to 6 p.m., you can join Doug as he digs up, down, and sideways into that mountain of music that we know as blues and rock, sorting through the gold and finding the gems between, because you never know what you'll find. That is a great show. So be sure to stay tuned. It's one of our longest, longest shows on the air, 2 to 6 p.m. 4 hours. Hey, somebody's flashing me. All right, that does take care of the half hour business. And I've got some culture queued up. I'm going to play Rolling Stone from the Culture Humble African CD. I hope you enjoy that. And then we'll see where we go from there. I've got all kinds of new blues in the station, so I'll be playing a bunch of that for you today as well.

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This is Reba's Reggae and Blues, and thank you for coming along with us here on Community Radio. That last song was coming at you from who? Delroy Wilson. Yes, indeed. Rain from the Skies. You also heard Jennifer Lynn and the Groove Revival, Light the Fire. Dean Frazier with Don't You Stop the Music. Christopher Wise and the Tellers with title track Naptown Blues from their latest CD. And Culture with Rolling Stone. And here at the top of the hour, KFOK thanks their underwriters for their underwriting support of your community radio station. 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And Shirley George Real Estate is proud to support Community Radio and KFOK. Shirley loves to help people find their dream, whether buying or selling land or a home on the Western Slope. Shirley also invites you to tune in to the Blooming Iris and the Bouncing Bee, Thursdays from 10 a.m. to noon, and Sundays from 2 to 4 p.m. Shirley is available at 530-334-0369 for real estate information. And as always, many thanks go out to all of our underwriters for their underwriting support of your community radio station, KFOK. And just to let you know, we do stream live at kfok.org, and it is often the best way to get us because we're kind of hard to get on the radio at 95.1 FM. We have 2 watts, and our height at our topography is kind of in and out. We kind of go up and down, up and down. So they say we got 100 watts, but I think it amounts to 2 watts because of our terrain. That's what it is. Height at terrain, I think. Anyway, that's just technical terminology. But thank you for tuning in to Community Radio, either on the internet or on the radio. However you get us, I'm glad you're there. I saw you on the internet earlier, and thank you for coming along with us at KFOK.org. Also, the views and opinions expressed in this program are those of the speaker and do not necessarily represent those of KFOK LPFM or its management staff or underwriters. And let's see, what else do I want you to know? Well, that's about it. I'm going to go ahead and play some more music because it's almost 1 o'clock and that's a good time to start some new music. I've got some more culture queued up here. I'm going to play the song. What number do I have? Never give up. Never give up. That's for sure. Don't ever give up. Got to keep on plugging away. So that's what I'm going to do right here on Community Radio and Reba's Reggae and Blues. Thank you so much for coming along with us here on Community Radio, KFOK, LPFM, Georgetown.

And thank you for coming along with us here on Community Radio KFOK LPFM Georgetown. This is Reba's Reggae and Blues, and thank you for tuning in online. I see you there. That last song was from Peter Tosh, Johnny B. Good. And you also heard Venice Thomas, I Still Got the Blues. Burning Spear with Old School. The Name Droppers with Let's Live Together. Jaw Cure, Keep On. And let's see, Christopher Wise and the Tellers with Prison Bound Blues. And started off the last half hour of music with Culture and Never Give Up. And here at the Half Hour, KFOK provides public service

0. The Art of Native Plants is coming on Sunday, October 11th from 10 a.m. to 2 p.m. at Wakamatsu Farm, 941 Cold Springs Road. There will be an author of Attending the Wild, M. Cat Anderson, Miwok storyteller Kimberly Shining Star Petrie, and music by Hither and Yon. And you can discover, shop, and learn this Sunday at Wakamatsu. And Coloma Gold Rush Live is also this weekend, Friday and Saturday, from 10 a.m. to 4 p.m., and Sunday from 10 a.m. to 3 p.m. at the Marshall Gold Discovery State Historic Park. There will be wagon rides, cannon firing, kids games, tintype photos, saloon, blacksmith, live music, food and drinks, and historical demonstrations. And it is celebrating 250 years of independence at Coloma Gold Rush Live this weekend. And that is sponsored by the Gold Discovery Park Association. And then coming up in a couple of weeks, a week and a half from now, is Hang Time. The new Hangtown Festival. It's Hangtime Music Festival at the El Dorado County Fairgrounds. Friday and Saturday, Leftover Salmon. Saturday, also, The Devil Makes Three. Sunday is Elephant Revival, and there will be musical festival MC is Joe Craven. Sam Grisman Project is going to be there. Hot Butter Drum, Poor Man's Whiskey, Dark Side of the Moonshine, Dead Winter Carpenters, Pixie and the Partygrass Boys, I'm looking forward to seeing them again. Red Dirt Ruggus, Hattie and Joe Craven Quartet, Bring Joy, and Golden Cadillacs will be there with Tihan St. Corner Thieves. Yeah, that ought to be a fun event at the El Dorado County Fairgrounds, October 16th through the 18th. And be sure to tune in on Wednesdays to KFOK, starting at 10 a.m. to noon with Steppin' Out with Keith. Keith will play the hits from the 50s, 60s, 70s, 80s, and 90s, and you can come and join him every Wednesday as he plays pop from the greats like Sinatra, Dean Martin, Elvis, the Beatles, and many more. This show is a must and features live interviews with music celebrities from across the globe with a rebroadcast on Fridays from 3 to 5, and then Night School on Wednesdays from 8 to 10 p.m. with Stephen Royal. 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Right on. 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Alrighty, well, let's see, that does take care of the half-hour business. I've got some Rory Block queued up, and she's done a tribute CD to Bob Dylan, and this is Positively 4th Street is Rory Block's tribute. I'm going to play Hey, Mr. Tambourine Man. Once again, I want to thank you for coming along with us here on Community Radio, KFOK, LPFM, Georgetown.

And thank you for coming along with us here on Community Radio, KFOK, LPFM, Georgetown. This is Reba's Reggae and Blues. I'm just about out of here. That last song was instrumental from Big Harp George, Sun Drifting. Peter Tosh before that with Down Presser Man. Venice Thomas, Ain't Gonna Be No One's Fool. Burning Spear, Loved for Who I Am. And started out the last half hour of music with Rory Block and her tribute to Bob Dylan with Tambourine Man. And KFOK receives underwriting support from the Georgetown Divide Public Utility District, serving the water needs of the Georgetown Divide. 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And Shirley is available at 530-334-0369. For real estate information. And don't touch that dial because Doug's in the house and he's ready to go. And I will sign off and turn it over to him. Thank you for coming along with me here on Reba's Reggae and Blues and KFOK Community Radio. Have a great week.

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I'd like to thank our underwriters here for the first hour of music here at the Blue Rock Mine. 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New underwriter there. Thank you, Bev. All right, let's get the show rolling here. Some old blues that we usually do. Start off things. Got a rockin' show today. We Rock Mine and host Doug Smith here practically always on Tuesdays from 2 to 6 p.m. Big 4-hour show coming at you right now on Blue Rock Mine, KFOK.

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We're listening to right here, a little Santana. Hope you're feeling better. The big one, that was Keller Williams. However much I booze, was the Who. High Side of Life, Sonny Landreth. How Many More Years I Got, that was Lightning Hopkins. Start out with Hop Along Tracy from Jay Lang. And at the bottom of the hour, KFOK provides public service announcements. 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

Okay. We got Sunday. Sunday Burgers, Brews, and Bloody Marys. It's hosted by Tracy of the VFW Post 9241. Sundays from 1 to 7 p.m. Located at 6297 Main Street right here in Georgetown. Check out the Facebook page for details. Poor Reds and Forever Yours Rescue Fundraiser will be October 15th from 5 to 8 p.m. There will be live music, food, and dogs to meet and greet. They're located at 6221 Pleasant Valley Road in El Dorado. And Growlersburg Post 9241 is hosting a Bakers and Brewers Contest Community Fall Festival in Pumpkin Patch on October 11th. That's this weekend, right? Coming. From noon to 6 p.m. at the VFW Park located at 3000 Veterans Way in Georgetown. There will be a full day of activities where participants will compete for cash and prizes. There will be live music, a kids zone, hay rides, fall vendors, and great fall eats and beverage. More information may be found on their Facebook page. And Georgetown Friends of the Library provides many services to the community, including financial contributions for new books and hosting fundraisers for the Georgetown Library. You can reach the library at 530-333-4724 for more information or to become a friend of the library. 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

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I'd like to thank our underwriters for the last hour. 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And for the next upcoming hour of music here on the Blue Rock Mine, I'd like to thank our underwriter, Georgetown Hardware, selling general hardware, propane, as well as outdoor and recreation supplies. 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All right, moving on. 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

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Little band here. The band. Don't do it. And before that, we had Get to Know Me, the Beatles off the White Album, Big Empty with Stone Temple Pilots, Breakdown, Alan Parsons Project. And we did a little David Lindley, El Rayo X, Rag Bag. And before that, we had Homeless. This is J.J. Cale. Rycooter did How Can a Poor Man Stand Such Times as These. In the Pines, that was Joe Craven. And at the half hour, KFOK provides public service announcements. 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Fine day up here on the Divide. Yesterday I was down in Coloma, it was 100 degrees. I'm sure it is again today. But anyway, we're hanging tough here. As you may know, many of our programs are rebroadcast. The dates read may not be accurate. Today is the 6th day of October. Time is 3:37 p.m. Running a little bit behind here. Let's see what we got for you guys here. Heart Songs Animal Sanctuary is seeking volunteers to help them with their animals, landscape upkeep, and other chores.

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Third Saturday, Placerville's Art Walk takes place on the third Saturday of each month from 4 to 8 p.m. in downtown Placerville. 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Keith plays hits from the 50s, 60s, 70s, 80s, 90s. And come and join him every Wednesday and jive with his eclectic program of poppin' from all-time greats such as Sinatra, Dean Martin, Elvis, The Beatles, and many, many, many, many more pop favorites. The show is a must and features live interviews with music celebrities from across the globe. And Keith's show, Stepping Out with Keith, is rebroadcast Fridays from 3 to 5 p.m. All right, a little Dylan, Bob Dylan here for you. Here we come on. Here we're going.

Y'all pass me that bottle, and I'll sing y'all a real song.

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Jimi Hendrix here, my friend. Before that, Big Brother Holding Company, Janis Joplin with Turtle Blues, Revolution Earth, my favorite, B-52s. Roy Rogers did Holy Ghost Moan. Started out the set there, little Someday Baby, Bob Dylan. And I'd like to thank our underwriter for the last hour of music here at the Blue Rock Mine. I'd like to thank Georgetown Hardware, selling general hardware and propane as well as outdoor recreation supplies. 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All your dental needs right here in Georgetown. All right. There you go. 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

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Enough of that.

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Little Elvis Costello, Watching the Detectives. Just before that, we had the Body in the Lake. That was the Code Talkers. Pearl Jam did Off He Goes, Led Zeppelin, Ramble On, Rock Is My Life, and This Is My Song. That was Bachman Turner Overdrive. Throw out there a little Jimi Hendrix, Wait Till Tomorrow, Axis Boulder's Love album there. Hey, in the half hour, KFOK provides public service announcements to get your meeting or event announced on air. 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The dates may not be accurate. Today is the 6th day of October. Time is 4:33 p.m. A defendable space tip from the Georgetown Divide Fire Safe Council. 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

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I thank our underwriter for this last hour of music here, Dr. Mark Greenman, General Dentistry on the Divide, located at 2774 Miners Flat in the Buffalo Hills Center, Georgetown. 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For more information, Dr. Greenman's office can be reached at 530-333-4114. And for the final hour here at the Blue Rock Mine, I'd like to thank American River Conservancy. Since 1989, ARC has been the local land trust on the Divide. Donations and volunteers keep rivers and lands preserved for life. The ARC's event calendar can be found at arconservancy.org/events. And right now we got a little rock and roll going on here. Lou Reed, Rock and Roll Animal. This is Sweet Jane. Long Live Rock, that was The Who, Sweet Emotion, and Aerosmith. Country Girl. Crosby, Stills, Nash & Young. Mountain Woman was the Kinks. Lovin' Cup, Rolling Stones. Yeah, started out that set there, little Keller Williams doing Get It While You Can. All right, wrapping up the show. Final hour here, the Blue Rock Mine. Hope you enjoying the picks today.